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0: 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Them want take all a waste tree and dump it all in a ditch. 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
2: Yeah. On the radar, 2023. 6GOD, my broski 2C. Know what it is. So madness and badness. Combination. Yeah.

so much for idols. KMT with an eye roll. Knew that I made it when I had drivers holding my last name up in arrivals. Cinch my knee vaccine when he see how this vids are going viral. If leaders dead and the is there with grains in there like silos. The morning rain clouds up my window, I swear I feel like Dido. J-A-U-M, how it looks when man put you in a jam like typos. Negotiation asset for 20% of the company, that's my final. Realistic, my M15 like I'm going through Tottenham High Road. If it's beef, I'll get that shade for bread and grease like I'm making gyros. Or I'm making gyros. So much for all these heroes. 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
2: Hey, what's
3: up? Boy, what's up? What's up? What's up? What's up? What's up? What's up? What's up? What's up? What's up? What's up? What's up? What's up? What's up? What's up? What's up? What's up? What's up? What's up? What's up? What's up? What's up? What's up? What's up? What's up? What's up? What's up? What's up? What's up? What's up? What's up? What's up? What's up? What's up? What's up? What's up? What's up? What's up? What's up? What's up? What's up? What's up? What's up? What's up? What's up? What's up? What's up? What's up? What's up? What's up? What's up? What's up? What's up? What's up? What's up? What's up? What's up? What's up? What's up? What's up? What's up? What's up? What's up? What's up? What's up? What's up? What's up? What's up? What's up? What's up? What's up? What's up? What's up? What's up? What's up? What's up? What's up? What's up? What's up? What's up? What's up? What's up? What's up? What's up? What

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Caribbean girl, me know for tick, me know for top. 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

of No. The intellectual discussions, the laughs, the birthdays, the insanity, and the music. It's the One Morning Show with Richard Trumpet, Tim Tim, and DJ Elon.

Just about 15 minutes after 6 o'clock. Thanks and praises to the Almighty for the blessing of seeing today. Tuesday, the 1st of September, 2026. You're on Ojo 961. 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We're going to take you down till 9 o'clock. Richard Trumpet, Tim, and DJ Elon. 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
1: As the country celebrated its 64th anniversary of independence yesterday, Prime Minister Kamala Persad-Bisesa sang high praises to Trinidad and Tobago's protective services for their role in reducing violent crime. Speaking at the TTPS Independence Day toast, the PM highlighted a 42% drop in murders in 2025 compared with 2024, while acknowledging the extra work officers have been tasked with under the ongoing state of emergency and in managing recent bomb threats.
2: An Independence Day message from Prime Minister Kamala Persad-Bisesa, in which she called her UNC family most important to her, has drawn criticism from opposition leader Penelope Beckles, who described it as partisan and divisive. Beckles also criticized the Prime Minister's claim that TNT inherited a prosperous country from Britain, saying it overlooked the inequalities and social conditions that existed at independence.
1: Another attempted prison drop was foiled on Monday, as prison officers intercepted a package containing 60 cigarettes after it was thrown over the perimeter wall of the Port of Spain prison. Emergency response unit officers intercepted the package, which had the cigarettes concealed inside a bottle, at around 4:50 a.m. It marked the latest in a string of recent attempts to get prohibited items into the prison.
2: U.S. President Donald Trump says United States has struck a 25-year deal with Venezuela to control oil fields holding more than 65 billion barrels of proven reserves. Trump called the agreement historic and said it would help lower gas prices for Americans. Venezuela's interim president Delcy Rodriguez says the deal includes more than $100 billion in investment and aims to boost crude production to 1.5 million barrels a day.
1: And in hip-hop news, after nearly 30 years of uncertainty surrounding the death of famed rapper Tupac Shakur, the former leader of the Southside Compton Crips, Dwayne Kiffedee Davis, has been found guilty of his murder. The trial focused partly on a 2019 memoir in which Davis said he provided the gun used in the killing. Davis maintained the claim was fiction and bravado to sell books, but the jury reached a guilty verdict just after a few hours.
0: This has been Newsfeed. 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

0: Nah,
1: nah,
0: nah. Oh, I just make it sure that I know you see now, boy.
1: Nah, we is team,
0: Nah, let me don't do that. What, how was
1: we your... team,
0: How was your independence
1: team,
0: weekend?
1: Team up. Mm?
0: How was your independence?
1: Very quiet, just like the fireworks. I ain't no trumpet.
0: You know what? What you doing?
1: I ain't know.
0: What you don't know?
1: I ain't against what the new regime is doing and, you know, these different things. Change is good, you know, but... I don't know if the change suit we now, boy. We's not a quiet people.
0: So you saying we need the loud fireworks? We
1: I
0: need
1: just
0: that for the...
1: them fireworks thing. You see, that big up the man, I think it's a Jamaican guy, big him up who doing them drone thing, trumpet. Nice. I see the skydivers look more iguana-ish to me, but iguana should be a national animal here too, because we have plenty in that. You know, but I ain't too sure, trumpet. It's work for carnival because it's a real noise around the carnival. While it going on, you know, but the quietness, boy, I, and then we wait an extra 40 minutes for it. You understand? My child started to feel like I'm robbing him, but daddy, a lie, there are no fireworks coming up here. I say, not fireworks, a drone show. You're gonna see it like in China, you know. But I ain't too sure. And then they tell him, what's the reason jumping? Animals? The zoo?
0: Animals, yeah, the

0: noise, the
1: is who?
0: The fireworks in general ain't really supposed to be.
1: Well, tell me the animal and them who living in the domestic homes. You know, the dog and the cat and them.
0: So what happened to the animals in the zoo?
1: We don't care about them, Trumpet. All right. We don't care about the animals in the zoo. Because so first like things
0: the,
1: first,
0: I don't
1: Trumpet.
0: Like the we. Hmm? I don't like the we. No, you're well, generalizing humans, all of us in Trinidad and Tobago don't like the animals in the zoo.
1: No. Anybody who supports zoos don't support animals.
0: Okay.
1: You understand? Because name one animal that prefer to get locked up in
0: ever,
1: a zoo.
0: You ever asked them?
1: Well, ask them now. Ask the monkey.
0: Leo. Go and ask Leo, the lion.
1: Oh, the lion is not Leo.
0: Who is the lion?
1: That lion is a pipe or trumpet. Right. The hell lion, he can't even roar anymore.
0: Good morning. Good morning trumpet. To... No. Good morning to Cordell. Good morning, Molly. Good morning, Simone. Bina, Lily, Ashley, good morning to you all. Have a great day. I hope you enjoyed your independence. Althea, good morning to you. Did I say good morning to Simone? Good morning, Simone. Could we just start I'll here first? Yes, please.
1: I'll come back with this.
2: Good morning to the panel. Mm-hmm. Blessed uprising to everyone, all the listeners, Trumpet, Timbers, Papa Smurf.
0: Do it Sunday, boy.
2: Brother, congratulations.
0: Papa Smurf, do it Sunday, boy.
2: I make a mistake and I send mamas out there with your friend. I say, boy, thing looking a little nice. I must sponsor them a little two thing and all they go out there and all they have a girls night. Mm-hmm. They ask, when is the next one? Mm-hmm. I say, hey. Papa, well done, my brother. Well, congratulations on another successful one. See, when you're light and your energy pure and it's good, it is tend to be followed
1: that
2: by other
1: it.
2: Good, pure light and energy.
1: It. Goodness.
2: Papa, congratulations
0: that
2: again.
0: That is buddy. It. That is
1: well done, Eli.
0: Well done for the Papi show in the South Bank. At the East Nightclub on Sunday night.
1: Well, I'm going to go back to the zoo here now, Trumpet. Geez. Because, Trumpet, right? Even if you studying well, the animals in the zoo, the Trinidad Zoo, is animals that winter survive in the wild, so you're actually doing the animals a justice now, boy. Let me see the lion, little feminine. You understand? He's a rah rah. You know, he ain't really rah. He more rah rah rah. You know, rah. Why kids so small, Trumpet? We have all that land down Kearney and these places. Well, let me build somewhere where the animal and them could really run and thing.
0: No problem.
1: And go and do what they had to do now. We are the animal in a chokehold.
0: Okay.
1: Up there. And then we want to worry about, we care about them and we care about the noise and thing. Well until, let them go.
0: Until they are moved.
1: Let them go, Trumpet.
0: Take so far.
1: We don't care about the animals in our zoo.
0: In your rukunkutunku.
1: You ever see a giraffe? I swear I see a roof over the giraffe, you know, Trumpet. Why you go a roof over the giraffe?
0: Right. Good morning, June. Good morning, Candace.
1: I took it, but
0: have a great day. And
1: you giraffe put in the head, okay? You giraffe at a dock.
0: Jem say good morning. Fireworks in Sando from 8 to 8:30 was so loud, I jumped out of my bed. It was horrible, she says.
1: Yeah.
0: Fireworks in San Fernando, she said, was horrible. Too loud. It was too loud. Got her out of her bed.
1: We doing in your bed so early, it's independence.
0: Don't do that.
1: Out your bed.
0: So she could be up and about early this morning, alright?
1: I understand it, you know, but Trumpet, it's one day.
0: Were you satisfied with the drone show, sir? Do you think that it was a
1: The drone show, it looked very nice.
0: Do you think it was a good substitute for the fireworks?
1: No.
0: No?
1: Mm-mm.
0: Okay, you tell us if you are happy with the independence celebrations we've had.
1: It looked real good, but I like my noise.
0: Anniversary. You don't,
1: I like my noise.
0: You don't?
1: We're a noisy country, Trumpet.
0: You
1: we're
0: can't
1: not
0: function
1: quiet.
0: Without noise, so you saying that
1: noisy
0: you,
1: country.
0: You didn't enjoy the show because it wasn't loud enough? That's what you saying?
1: Trumpet, I wake up in our area where when my neighbors fall out, the whole neighborhood know, you know, Trumpet. Sharon! Your
3: good
1: brother,
3: rising,
1: where I come from.
3: Good
1: like
3: morning,
1: that.
3: Elon. That is Trumpet, Tim. But today's a beautiful day for me. Today's my anniversary. And I want to tell Peggy Edward Sylvester, happy anniversary, honey. I hope we're going to have a wonderful day. And thank you for accepting me in your

0: space, your life. Thank you very much. And we will have a wonderful day. See you in a bit, honey.
1: Mm-hmm. Look to live.
2: Happy happy anniversary to Peggy and Shelvin.
1: Peggy and Shelly, boy.
2: All right, you all enjoy your day today. Celebrate your love.
1: That is it.
2: And we wish you many more years of wedded bliss.
1: Yeah.
2: All right?
0: Shelvin, boy. Shelvin, you know? Anyhow.
1: To be me, you lock up your dog, you lock up your cat, you put on a little headphones, you watch a little TV, fireworks done in 30 minutes.
2: Oh God. Are you putting your headphones on the dog and cat? Huh? Are you putting your headphones on the dog and the cat?
1: No, you put them in a room trumpet.
2: A soundproof room?
1: No, a room in the house so the cat damage itself or run wild or run in the road or something. So
2: I am disappointed.
1: It's one day.
3: Two things. One. Family, what are you doing in your bed so early? You look for that.
2: What is that, boy?
3: And two, in that certain areas in Trinidad, that wasn't fireworks, eh? But.
1: Oh, well, we know that.
3: You know what? That's all they do. No, all they do without it.
2: Dan. No. No. Don't call my name. Don't call my name or my area. Have a nice day.
4: Good morning to the Pono. Good morning to Trinidad and Tobago. Hope you're a lot of happy. Independence yesterday. If you have a messy fireworks show, don't worry. Shamran had team I provided it for you. It was loud.
2: Lord, hey.
4: Era, see, Kai, where you stand? Put the stand, Cali, Bravo, Polly, and Ryan. Ryan, get.
2: Don't do that now.
4: You lash so bad. The first month, again, a stand reveal, and he. I want the bag in the stands. Pick it up for you. Well, good morning to all the TK Air fans. It's a blessing.
2: Shaq.
4: We have a lot of great independence.
2: Shaq, what's going on? You know, when we beat the Warriors, right? We don't get on either. So don't get on soon. Congratulations. Or let's take all the win. And, right? But don't get on soon. To get licks on your independence is nice, you know. I don't find that is nice, you know.
1: Should have never put a match on that age.
2: Like my head started to do your kind of thing, but he started. It's gone, you know?
1: Yeah. Trump is like, already, I said, you the plot up that. Them don't know who win that all already. Right. You understand? A man's here, you send out two all wrong. That's a start a bat before you send out the bats.
2: It's had too much thing in the pot this morning with the messages coming in, but too many different things.
1: We're talking about it.
2: All right, so we talk about the fireworks. They will let us know. Let us know if you are.
1: Me not against what they do, eh? Calling doom and gloom and saying it's the worst thing in the world. It look real nice.
2: Okay.
1: It's just me personally.
2: That's your personal view.
1: I like my little.
2: If you share the view of
1: the drama and the boom boom
2: Timbers, like you can let us know how you felt about
1: like
2: the drone
1: it.
2: Show in comparison to or as a replacement to the fireworks. Let us
1: ask
2: know if
1: a question.
2: Satisfied.
1: Other more developed countries trumpet with more developed animals. Them animal I headphones and take trumpet over there. What going on in them countries with fireworks? How come they ain't banned?
2: I don't know, sir. You're asking the wrong person. Me, I don't know, sir. Okay? I know. Right? Nice. Good morning, Ojo. Why we still letting Yup Life through events?
1: What?
2: It don't have an association there to ban them?
1: How you mean?
2: This is in reference to the FOC over the weekend, yes? And what took place with patrons being quite dissatisfied with the early ending, some never getting actually into the event.
1: Yeah.
2: And
1: so they oversell the tickets or whatever.
2: Well, the crowd inside
1: looked, they give out
2: the crowd inside looked thick and the crowd outside looked thicker.
1: True.
2: So yeah.
1: Like a snicker.
2: A lot of people, a lot of humans.
1: Boy. Trumpet, whereas everybody's saying it wrong.
2: What you gonna say, bro?
1: I understand.
2: Nah, man. Could I never be, bro? Why you understand? What do you understand?
1: Tell me, you know how expensive it is to drop out.
5: What will he say next? Tim Tim is out of control on Ojo 961.
1: Trumpet, when your bill is for your providers, your providers want to make more money than you, right? Especially when you have to go for your security services. Me coming down in the police, they have to do the work. But them kind of party police bill is 100,000, Trumpet. Fire bill 100,000 trumpet. Let me play some. So when tickets are to sell late, trumpet, I can tell you exactly what happened there. Your tickets in a party do not sell, as you know, before the week of the party. Right? However, all your suppliers just want the money before the week of the party.
6: So when tickets start to sell, it is easy for you to let that go. You are saying that chaos.
1: Everybody ain't gonna come.
6: You are saying that chaos that happened on the Western Peninsula, you are cool with that.
1: No, I'm not cool with it.
6: You are saying, I understand why,
1: as a promoter myself, I will be a hypocrite if I do say, which I don't mind being sometimes, that I don't understand. I'm not saying I'm siding with Yuplife. I'm saying I understand what could have happened and what probably happened there.
7: Good morning. I have a question. Could we have a discussion about that disaster yesterday morning? Asking for a friend.
2: I am just moving along.
1: What is that?
8: Morning, guys. I prefer the noise. It was okay.
1: It was all right. It wasn't bad.
2: Is he Trinidad?
1: It wasn't bad.
2: Is he Trinidad?
1: Yeah.
2: We are very weird, you know.
1: Had some fireworks after that was still out.
2: It had fireworks all over.
1: No, I mean right in the Savannah. It had silent fireworks and then in between it had some that just bought, you know what? Boy, boom, boy. Boom.
8: Morning, guys. I prefer the noise.
2: Yeah, the tone of voice.
8: I prefer the noise.
2: It was okay. But you see the noise? I prefer the noise. Wow.
1: What the noise?
8: My papa.
1: Nobody ever dared with the fireworks.
2: What wrong with people?
1: Your dog don't like it either.
2: It's one day of the year and 15 minutes. Oh gosh. People love to complain for nothing. Jeez, it's a celebration. Ages. And when we fly out there, we want to go and see big fireworks.
1: Yeah.
2: If there is a celebration out there.
1: Like what I'm talking about. Jump, but imagine the 4th of July in the States. With silent fireworks. It's not the same. And the excuses this using for a trumpet about the animal and them and the zoo and the... Oh, they don't care about the animal because you have them in a zoo.
2: Good morning, Ojo.
1: You ain't feeding your dog properly. You only have to have bone you gain that dog. Yeah, that's how. Watch the dog. Messi, kill me, you know, so, yeah. Watch the dog with the fireworks, huh? The dog so. I want to hear it! The dog wanted that trumpet because watch you. Yeah, that's that. You never feed your dog once in your life proper. You ain't no waiters to buy chow chow, but die for rich people dog.
2: Right? You get dog rice, eh?
1: You get dog rice, what? He used to get my rice. Yeah, when the rice meal, what? Die what you get.
2: Morning, Ojo.
1: You care about the dog.
2: I wonder how Salty feels about the promise that wasn't kept. Silent fireworks, nothing. That's what Debbie is saying.
1: Oh, you don't come for Salty, eh? Salty,
3: we are going real. We are going real good, boy. When you are still guy, he's enough today. I don't want to hear all you collect left and right real quick today. It's so late, but you will get a pass. It's not 7 o'clock yet.
2: Yeah, boy, yeah.
3: The rest of them, all the calm on yourself. Eh? Stop that stupid.
2: Take
3: all
2: the win and relax. All that kind of carry on and TTV and thing. We ain't bound for all of that, right? All the win, good. Take your win, cool it. Be grateful that it started raining. And be grateful things turn out how it turn out. And just cool it with that, right? And everybody who are Nikki P, only ease them up a little bit now.
1: And poor Nikki want to cry out there, boy.
2: Leave Nikki alone now, boy.
1: I swear, I see the man in the backstage there looking to cry.
2: You can't win all. You can't win all, all right?
1: Jamie Tinkle.
2: That's racist, eh? That's racist.
1: What?
2: How did she cry?
5: What will he say next? Tim Tim is out of control on Ojo 961.
1: Shepard, ask me how he does ball.
2: How does Nikki P ball? Alright, Tobago fireworks was best.
1: Oh, good.
2: 30 minutes, not 15. Tim, as your right, fireworks supposed to be loud. Trumpet, I'm proud. I messaged the right station this morning.
1: You look at the message.
2: I'll tell you that story after.
1: Next week and month,
2: let's make it best. Let's make the best of it. Papi Show was amazing on Sunday. Sarah had a time at the Papi Show.
1: Well done, Elon.
2: The VIP was VIPing.
8: And in the morning, it was poor.
2: What? Oh, them talking about the Independence Parade, Andrew. You want to be a little bit more specific? What was poor about the Independence Parade?
9: Gentlemen, blessed Tuesday morning to you and yours, Ojo. Well, we get the noise and sound, but it wasn't for long. Yeah, we got a few things, whatever the case may be. You understand? But wherever

0: HSHSV, Seva. I just protect my animals and them.
1: That's
0: regardless
1: all.
0: Of what. But
1: say
0: what? But I still like, well, that's a day for Messi, boy. Messi call it a day. That is a day. What are you going to do? Whatever they do, whether the noise, whether the drone, whatever the case may be, you know, it's no humbug to me. I just protect my pets and them was in good order. See you no more.

0: Listen to me. What? My dog here in
1: Canada. Canada poor boy.
0: Huh? Go. I know the like man.
1: All right.
0: Got two of them is in the bed, one another. Both of them is boys, eh?
1: All right.
0: I ain't gonna put them all.
1: Well, if you don't carry the dog to line, where you want the dog to?
0: Huh? Where you want the dog? You know, screw thumb trumpet? Where you go line?
2: You see that what they do with the parade? With the change of the route and all kind of thing and hot traffic all over the place? That is madness them do yesterday. Red madness when I tell you. Gridlock traffic coming up Edward Street. You can't go straight. You can't go right. You can't even go left. Anyway. Well, boy, people started to go left to come back down which man to go around. Huh? And I saw me because it's madness. The whole stretch from Frederick come right across. To Edward Street, nothing, block.
3: Usually,
2: can't operate, can't do nothing.
0: What was different?
2: Failure.
3: McIntosh, usually they would give out, they would put out,
0: they probably did
3: a notice saying which streets would be blocked. Yeah. So I guess a lot of
0: I'll
3: people
0: give them the
3: probably,
0: benefit of the doubt.
3: Yeah, a lot of people probably didn't pay attention to it, or the message didn't reach to them.
0: Yeah.
3: All right, so. Yeah. But as far as the independence celebration,
0: they get the fire truck or no?
3: I don't know. I don't know what happened. I didn't pay attention. So I don't know. I can't speak on what I don't know of.
0: So it's my first time parking on Track Ridge Road.
3: I see Cyril.
0: Oh yeah, boy.
3: Hey,
0: man, play a papa and the pan boy.
3: Pick up Sire, boy.
0: Yeah.
3: Wow. I want you to say wow.
0: They're calling them Sire Regrello out there. Sire Regrello never make here.
3: Yeah, but and it's the Dan is dancing and playing too, eh?
0: Yeah, man.
3: Nah, I love it. That made my day.
0: Yeah, after that, I really didn't care about the parade.
3: Yeah.
0: Actually, I went to him and I showed him two horses. He looked two horses there. He's like, "Dad, it's hot." So I said, "All right, there you go."
4: On another note,
3: Daddy, after you coming in,
4: honestly, the means of transportation our dear Minister of Homeland Security decided. Decided to take yesterday morning.
3: I didn't see.
0: We dig.
4: Hey, yeah, I tell it all, yeah.
0: We dig.
4: Boy, I don't. The can't get rid of here, though. We need our comedy in this place, boy. We need it, boy.
3: Me need it.
0: We do.
3: I need it. After I saw the minister with the two watches and his explanation for wearing two watches, I good.
0: We see time will tell. He doing it for spite. It's called trolling, guys.
3: He's trolling.
0: He's trolling you
3: for
0: guys.
3: Sure. For sure.
0: And, by the way, good, yes. Well, apparently the PM trolling me too because I want to know what is that in them two message day. First thing first, the second message come in so spicy trumpet. Then forget she had a whole first message to the nation and then a message to the UNC fan base.
3: Mm-hmm.
0: Yeah, that's that. So everybody who's saying the Prime Minister did not address Trinidad and Tobago, she addressed only the UNC. That is a lie. She addressed the nation first.
3: Yes.
0: That was the one where she said Britain left us in a good
3: correct.
0: Position.
3: So
0: which the historians will have to debate.
3: Yes.
0: Because it's not a lie. They did. You know. But
3: say that they done went in Antida. Continue.
0: Who's that in Antida?
3: Yeah.
0: Big him up same way Tida speak.
3: Both messages kind of like raise hands.
0: People, yeah.
3: Both on both sides.
0: Yeah. On one side they're saying Britain left us in a good way and the other stop complaining. And again, I ain't gonna be a big hypocrite there because I too used to have that argument to trumpet that a lot of people will use, whereas slavery is something where you cannot deny the negative impact it has had and will continue to have on the population of Trinidad and Tobago. The Dan is in a black dung tida here, you know. Big him up.
3: You see this country here?
0: The boss, you know, we go pay now with man the boss. And they go ride in the end. Uh-huh.
3: You have too much of a serious ministry to be so unserious. That's what I'm reading here.
0: Well, we can say what we want, but the statistics saying that his ministry is doing the job they're supposed to do. Whether we like the SOE or we don't like the SOE, the fact saying, we read it already.
3: What is the post-SOE plan?
0: Huh?
3: What is the post-SOE plan?
0: Chop that I'm weighing 170 pounds, right? I just go to the gym twice for the year. I look like Alexander, too. Ask he that.
3: All right, okay.
0: I don't know.
3: All right, I thought you probably would have seen it.
0: And we get out the

0: see somebody do some scary already again, and
1: had numerous bomb scares all over.
0: No, any bomb scares. That's something else here. There's some threat when they say right before the parade. The DCP say, "Well, is that so we are getting me more guys?"
1: Right. Okay.
0: So we are getting me more guys.
1: Okay.
0: Because
1: so,
0: yesterday.
1: So
0: we ain't talking about the prime minister and her addresses to the nation.
1: You can go ahead. You go ahead.
0: I feel like good, man.
1: Go ahead, nah, man.
0: I know, boy. I know.
1: You want to give us an excerpt from the address?
0: Nah.
1: So
0: everybody read that. Everybody read that.
1: No, I don't think everybody did. A lot of people were caught up in celebrating independence, and they didn't pay attention to the messages from the prime minister. So I guess it probably would have flew over a lot of heads. I don't know.
0: Well, but that whole Britain thing, boy, how Britain left us in a good state and we had to stop blaming the colonial people. And whereas there is truth to the statement, you have to also watch who the statement is coming from and who that person's supposed to represent. And to say something like that, I could see it where those who are offended by it, because you remember the Afro-Trini Society, right, will not like anything around the word colonialism or colonizers because of what was done to Africans during that period, right? The slaves and the chattel slavery and all of these different things. Because we didn't just have slavery here. We had the worst form of slavery.
1: Right.
0: You know? So to some at a point in time like this, to say, hey, we had to stop, use that as a crutch. The people who enslaved you for 400 years, separated families, you understand, was raping mothers, had men as just as breeding vehicles, right, and all of these different sins to humanity that should never be forgotten. Of course people are going to be rubbed the wrong way by that. So then you have to ask yourself, what is your mission here? Why say something like that is the question you would have to ask. Because with the emotional intelligence that we know those in power have, or should have,
1: supposed to have, correct.
0: Right? And the general intelligence that they also should have, again, you ask yourself the question, why make a statement like that? And why do that now? And then follow up that statement.
1: If not now, before you continue, if not now, when?
0: Because at the nation's independence?
1: Well, I would think it wouldn't that be a good time to say something like that around emancipation. Independence, on the other hand.
0: Yeah.
1: All right.
0: I could say that.
1: I could say something like that.
0: And then to follow up with that, with a statement to your followers. Have we ever had another government making two statements, one to their followers?
1: I can't
0: and one
1: recall.
0: To,
1: I can't recall.
0: You know?
1: So I can't say yes on me.
0: Yeah. So you had to ask yourself, what is the, because this is not coming, they're not shooting from the hip, you know, these things are rehearsed. And that's all I will leave my comments on there. I will ask myself the question, why?
1: Somebody's asking as well, why dual why? Addresses? Why?
0: Yeah, those are the questions. Why? What was
1: the importance? I'm trying to understand that part, because
0: what was the
1: at a time like
0: that?
1: Independence, you address people who are Trinbegonians, right? I think that's what it's a collective. It's one.
0: Yeah, yeah.
1: And you address.
0: But she did
1: everyone.
0: In the first one.
1: So what is the purpose of the second one?
0: Correct.
1: That's what I want to know. What's the reasoning for the second one? That's the part.
0: Especially since the majority of Trinbegonians don't vote. So they're not a member of any party. When you look at the polls, how much people just vote compared to how much people we are living here, eligible people who could vote.
1: Right.
0: So the mass majority don't vote. So by pandering to your party, you actually not talking.
1: But I don't think
0: a wide percentage of population.
1: Exactly, and I don't think around independence time is a time to alienate any Trinbegonian. I don't think from leadership to make anybody feel.
0: Well, you had to ask the Trinbegonians if they felt alienated by either statement, or if they felt.
1: No, well,
0: know,
1: not
0: because
1: by
0: there
1: either
0: are those in the comments saying that they agree. Yeah?
1: It's not by either statement. It's if you feel alienated by the second statement.
0: Well, yes.
1: And if you feel like that there's a good reasoning for having a second statement as opposed to just addressing the nation.
0: Yeah.
1: And because
0: somebody thinks she's saying the first statement, Trumpet, I understand. I understand. It's about time you stop. Now, you can't compare slavery, what was done with slavery, and what was done with

0: Jews directly. It's not a direct comparison, right? I had different variables for both people. But look what the Jews did.
1: Right.
0: They focus, they hone in, and they get money, and they better themselves.
1: Right.
0: What is the other side doing? You know, so that's where I would put the emphasis on.
1: Mm.
0: If it is you only saying, well, somebody owe me this, and they owe me that, and they owe me the other. All right, yes, they owe you, but are they going to pay? Are you going to sit down there and wait the rest of your life and generations of your family on something that you feel is owed to you? Or are you going to buckle down, focus,
1: and do
0: what you had to do to get it?
1: That's how I feel about it. So I could understand that part.
0: My thing is, what was the message for the Trinbagonian? Right? Forget the Afro. Forget the Indo for now. The Trinbagonian.
1: What was the takeaway?
0: Forget party. We'll have to
1: share the entire message to understand the takeaway because the takeaway.
0: Me who don't vote, me who not in all your politics and all of these things.
1: Right, well then
0: what is the message for me?
1: Then you have to focus on the first address and see what you can take away from that. Because the second address is not directed to you.
0: Right. But I have chat and all they want to get involved in that, you know, Trumpet. You understand? The only thing chat tell me is, well, you had to compare the size of the population. Because back then we had about half of the amount of people living here. About 800,000, wasn't even over a million. Now we are 1.4, closer to 1.5. So, and we ain't dying.
2: We're not. Giving too much of liberty for both people. Last term.
3: Who is responsible for this insanity? Sir, ma'am, that is inappropriate for radio.
1: Me want to part of that. I just want to know if you know somebody celebrating a birthday today, you know what to do. All right? That's all I want to know.
3: Do you want to brighten up someone's birthday? WhatsApp the person's name, number, and some information for us to prank them to 799-9696.

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Jumpette, Tintin, morning gentlemen. Well, I feel alienated by all the statements, the first, second, third, and all the others to come, because, man, slavery never really

0: believe, you know, that it was never really abolished, you know, that if you really check the scene, because... Only have a blessed one.
1: Yeah, that boy. What today is, Monday or Tuesday? Today is Tuesday, and I feel like a Monday.
2: A Monday, Tuesday.
1: All right, you see me and all of that? Well, they keep me on that back on all this, because yeah. I ain't able. All right? Let's get to birthdays.
2: Yeah.
1: All right, let's brighten up someone's birthday, all courtesy Massey Stores.
2: Really
3: the birthday song and birthday shouts inside one morning show.
1: I didn't read the entire caption from the page, but the graphic. I can take away something positive from the graphic for sure, right? Let me tell you what it
2: what
1: has
2: the graphic
1: from the graphic.
2: That's the official graphic?
1: Yes, from the Prime
2: Minister. Office of the Prime Minister. All right.
1: From the Prime Minister's Facebook page.
2: Nice.
1: All right? And the graphic says, whatever our shortcomings, biases, and grievances, we share one citizenship, one homeland, and one collective duty to put Trinidad and Tobago first.
2: Right. Not India, not Africa.
1: Correct.
2: Trinidad and Tobago.
1: Correct. Well, that was the graphic.
2: Respect to the motherlands.
1: I didn't read the caption, I'm reading the graphic. That's what the graphic said, and furthermore, it said,
2: I could
1: "Happy
2: agree
1: Independence,"
2: that.
1: Signed by Kamla Persad Bisesa, Prime Minister of the Republic of Trinidad and Tobago.
2: Cool.
1: Right? Could take away something positive from that?
2: Yeah, man.
1: All right, good.
2: Good vibes.
1: If I read the caption, well, that might be something different, but from the graphic, I get something positive from that. All right?
2: Yeah.
1: Okay, so time to brighten up someone's birthday. Let's.
2: Kaya,
1: a set of what?
2: Kaya,
1: Sir, Mr. Gent.
2: Yeah,
1: what are you
2: Kaya.
1: The name is in the group, alright?
2: Kaya.
1: So we can go to the first one, please. Huh? We can go to the first one.
2: You feel modern looters or modern Lou is the same? No. Modern Lou is like two different people, right?
1: No. Yes, it's two different people, yeah.
2: You feel them as.
1: If there is what?
2: The singing about Kaya, but you feel it too, I don't know. Take a little.
1: I don't know, you'll have to ask
2: boom
1: them.
2: Draw.
1: Yeah, that's
2: okay. Lou, yeah. Lou, if you ain't pulling Lou, you have to pull Lou.
1: Hold on, wait, just now. Number four, let's why? You'll ask the question about both of them and then look and see, Lou, why is that? Why is that?
2: Mud mommy collie buds.
1: Hold on. Could you please answer the question? Why is that? Why would you watch both individuals and say, well, Lou, I could see that. I could see Lou would take a load. Why?
2: He look like Wee Trump.
1: What? No, man.
3: What will he say next? Tim Tim is out of control on Ojo 961.
2: But you know, like a totally functioning one, not like a puppet. You know, but totally functioning. Like it is enhanced. Like it's sativa alone he's dealing with now. You know that kind of thing? Yeah. Big up Lou, man. One Lou. I like what they're doing with that thing the other day. They tried to say he got the young people in Porter Speed and all kind of thing. I didn't like that.
1: Well,
2: I didn't like that. R.I.P. 3D, he'd be departed and the whole scenario. I didn't like it.
1: But
2: where
1: you are?
2: Business phone off? The Beijing group?
1: Right, yes. Yeah.
2: It's two of them all?
1: Yes.
2: Which one are you going to be? First one?
1: Yeah.
2: Kaya. Joanna.
1: It's going straight up.
2: Joanna.
1: First one is going, yeah, so just.
2: Happy birthday goes out to Joanna Busby. Yes, happy birthday to you, my darling. And may all your dreams come true. Born on the day after the long weekend. You know she home today, Trumpet.
1: Well,
2: she take
1: more,
2: the week.
1: More than likely.
2: She take the week. She take the week.
1: She say, keep your mouth out of that and protect your dust. Morning, Kellyanne.
2: It really does set up these days, you know.
1: Mr. Budu.
2: What's up?
1: Okay. Right.
2: You see the Owen Nyla? Nyla fed up on him.
1: You know, I love
2: as
1: that
2: they talk about us, I like that boy. She bought, come here, come, let me talk to all you, come.
1: What thing I like about you? She's too real, boy. You can't say.
2: Trouble when Nyla say she what I does watch me now.

0: And you likes it?
1: Nah, they were good.
0: You will sing for free.
2: Hmm? What's your name, Kaya?
1: Yes.
0: But that's why I play the song. You're a good radio man, boy.
2: Hello, good morning.
0: We can't afford more than two ring right now. The thing ring once. We phone lining our no testicular fortitude trumpet.
1: Alright, I'm gonna try one more time.
0: Phone line get you one ring on. You need that blue pill, boy, Stamina X. We phone line and standing up trumpet. Sorry, Chloe. I'm cheering in school yet? Next week. Traffic again.
1: Wondering in truth or
0: not? Wondering, why?
1: Bloody ways up.
0: That is that do not disturb thing, boy.
1: I go on it.
0: Be somebody daughter here,
1: yeah? Yeah.
0: Them cheering, boy. Oh, no. Shame.
1: Hold on, long pause in between rings and then.
0: Mm-mm. The phone watching you on the bed sleeping.
1: No, no, I think it's doing a disturb. Could you say happy birthday to her as well?
2: Happy birthday to Kaya, coming down from Nikki. Yes, she says happy birthday to you. Love you very, very bad. Wish she had answered the phone.
1: As I said, yeah. Nikki, I'll say it once again. Let's just stand all losses and leave Nikki P alone, please. That's yeah. I'm asking.
2: Nah, they'll go for him.
1: As a TKR fan, let's just leave Nikki now, boy. You'll go up, boy.
2: We had East Indian captains before, right?
1: Yes.
2: See it as you and see when Nikki.
1: All right, but daddy, what's that for?
2: I ain't like that. That's
1: what,
2: all your,
1: what that for? What all that
3: for? Who is responsible for this insanity?
2: All sir, that is
3: ma'am, that is inappropriate for radio.
1: Brother, what that for, boy?
2: They say Paul Agiaco, not me, the people. They say Paul Agiaco, boss.
1: Hey, hey, he's injured.
2: Huh?
1: He's injured.
2: Paul are too big to get injured.
1: No, we too big to
2: because
1: get injured.
2: Because he had two everything. He had two calves straight.
1: No.
2: Two ankle, two everything.
1: Leave Paul alone. Leave Paul alone. All right? Leave Paul alone.
2: Meanwhile, Bravo, too rich to care.
1: Nah, they don't dig an RL or us.
2: You must dig our us. DB's are. DB's are winner.
1: And the scene about him being down by too close to the field area now.
2: Oh.
1: As a manager, as a coach, you should cool it on the side. You come like if you play in the game too, you wanna captain the side.
2: Bravo has never done anything other than Bravo's way. Yeah, understand? His entire life he has done things his way. This is where you rally behind your team, Trinidad and Tobago. Look how much trophy they're giving.
4: Kia, Karen. Kia.
1: Kia, not Kaya, she said.
2: But how it's spelled?
1: K-E-Y-E.
2: Oh, Kia. Oh, I thought it's Kaya, you named the child after a spliff.
1: Right. You have any birthday shouts? You're not getting any birthday shouts?
2: Let me check my book face.
1: Let me just play these messages. I don't think Kaya, they play.
5: Good morning, Kaya, Richard and Tim Tim. Kaya. Tim Tim, I saw you at Freebird.
2: Hey.
5: I agree with Tim Tim, you know. The fireworks is just for one day in most parts. And for half an hour, give me the bang bang, eh? And the drone show, no problem with that.
2: We can take both.
1: You want the bang bang?
5: I will just chuckle at that statement coming from a prime minister who said, "Party before country."
2: Well, boy. Trumpy, give me half and half.
1: Could we?
2: I fix it, Trumpy. Give me half drone show, and give me half bang bang.
1: The views. Could we get a the views drop for one less sitting right now, boy? It's not me, only. It's not me.
2: Have to tell Tweez, though.
1: Right?
2: Don't tell Tweez, tell Nikki P.
1: I don't know.
2: No, if you have Nikki P working here,
1: though. Nikki P is working here?
2: Yeah. Call me by that name now.
1: Who is
2: from Dong says, I star.
1: Nikki P.
2: Management.
1: Who are you speaking about, Marcus Williams?
2: Nikki P.
1: Oh, Marcus Williams is Nikki P, boy.
2: Yeah, that Nikki P energy.
1: All right.
2: If you leave your girl too long, they go miss kind of energy.
1: Yeah.
2: Marcus had that vibe in him.
1: I like where you're going there. Let's just struggle now, all right? So we got good morning to you, Kim. Have a great day today.
2: Happy birthday to my buddy, Troy

0: Camps, boy. Happy birthday to you, my G. Javier Samuel, happy birthday. September, was it? Jurgita, happy birthday. Milford Tobago, happy birthday. Kenneton Jamot, boy. Happy birthday. Mel Mel, happy birthday. Patricia Villaruel, happy birthday. You had to be Starbright family with that last name like that. Tammy Tams Williams, happy birthday. And that is it.
1: Yes, because now it's time for freedom of speech. No, that would not be happening here under my watch, Kellyanne. All right? And Oli could call me whoever party and whoever color Oli want to call me. Mm. It is not happening here under my watch for them to see. Because they're not going to say Kellyanne did say. Right? So, no.
0: I like how they do the thing with Mets boss, though. Under all the thing. I like how they use the I like how they do everything they jump in. Because how, what the streets are saying jump in is the lock up Mets boss. And then the watch came out and I'm like, you see what going on over here, right? Well, they sign peace now!
1: All right, first of all, she said her name is Nakia, but it's just Kia for short. And happy birthday to... I'm not saying this name. I'm not sure you see because
0: it's Engelbert Humperdinck, boy.
1: No.
0: Wait, have you seen it? Nikki?
1: No. They have seen a message.
0: Kellyanne?
1: No. I'll give you it on email.
0: It disappears, you give it.
1: Hold on. What you let me do it, boy? And who's sending all those songs? I see. Oh, not the time. She said, oh. She made the correction. All right, my bad there, Kellyanne. She said, no, it's not the time for freedom of speech, she said. No, it's not that time.
0: But we are on freedom of speech. Right now, in Trinidad and Tobago.
1: All right.
0: Yes, we ask stars out, Gabo.
1: Look. Brother, man.
0: Play my drop.
2: What will he say next? Tim Tim is out of control on Ojo 961.
1: Before you say the happy birthday, you all hear the drop, but did not see Trumpet and Tim Tim out of control.
0: Trumpet, anytime they come for me, they come for you. Trumpet, I'm bringing them on the hill. Officer, you live in here. Is he say too? Right? Plus, Alexander, know you. We know where to find your Trumpet. You feel I going over myself? All Elon coming too.
1: Right.
0: Voice you got to use Hakim.
1: All right, okay.
0: You understand?
1: Good.
0: It's the three of we, Michelle Borrell and all. Trees and all. Homie, don't feel you staying over there and you're freeing.
1: How are we going? Nice, Michelle dropping. Oh, Michelle too going?
0: You're too close. Right. As you're close, all Karen and them in the next shift.
1: All right.
0: You go get a lock up, Tommy. Tommy go police trap, they go lock up Tommy.
1: Yeah, man,
0: yeah, that's all are we going?
2: Tim Tim traveling is out of control on Ojo 961.
0: Me alone? Not me alone, job.
1: Ding, ding. We get that birthday shout, please. And then just struggle.
0: What the shout is? You know it disappear again. Happy birthday blessings to my son, Kian. The Pizza.
1: I don't want to mess up.
0: 29 years old today.
1: I know it's the Pizza, but
0: Kian the Pizza.
1: All right, Kian.
0: Happy birthday, Kian.
1: Okay.
0: Yes.
1: Let's shut on. We want to say thank you to Massey Stores for birthdays today. Thank you, Massey Stores.
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2: A 45-year-old Florida woman is in critical condition following a fireworks accident at the Queen's Park Savannah on Independence Day. Jennifer Chirikpka, an employee of Firepower Fireworks, was preparing fireworks near the grandstand

0: and one suddenly ignited, causing several others to explode. The woman suffered third-degree burns and was rushed to the Port of Spain General Hospital, where she remains in intensive care.
1: More than 150 workers were deployed overnight to clean up Port of Spain and surrounding areas following yesterday's independence celebrations. Local Government Minister Khadija Hameen said the cleanup teams worked through the early hours, targeting areas including the Queen's Park Savannah, Queen's Park Oval, Arapita Avenue, and Western Main Road.
0: Former UNC Minister Devant Maharaj is accusing Prime Minister Kamala Prasad Bisesa of sending conflicting messages to her personnel, to her political supporters, and the wider country in her Independence Day remarks. Maharaj says her message to the UNC family focused heavily on the community's ancestral history, while her national message praised the British for leaving Trinidad and Tobago a prosperous and functioning state. He also criticized the comments about strong leadership in the UNC, arguing that several experienced figures who challenged her were pushed out of the party.
1: A 42% drop in murders is among the achievements highlighted by Prime Minister Kamala Prasad Bisesa as Trinidad and Tobago marked its 64th independence anniversary yesterday. Speaking at the TTPS Independence Day toast, the Prime Minister praised the protective services for their role in reducing violent crime. She also recognized the added demands on officers amid the ongoing state of emergency and their response to recent bomb threats.
0: And overseas, the White House has released more details of President Donald Trump's deal to tap into Venezuela's oil industry. The U.S. is partnering with North American Blue Energy Partners to form a joint venture that will have 100-year rights to 17 oil fields with proven reserves of about 65 billion barrels. The fields were previously operated by Russian and Chinese companies. The agreement is expected to give the U.S. greater control over a significant portion of Venezuela's oil resources.
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0: o'clock on a Tuesday that feels like a Monday.
1: Matilda.
0: Leave it, leave it. Don't try to put it together. It's just a Tuesday that feels like a Monday. All
1: right? Yeah.
0: Let's leave it like that. Well, Messi call it a day.
1: Well, good. Bye-bye.
0: Heartbreak for people like, so what going on happen with Savitri now? Savitri lives for Messi, you know.
1: True.
0: Yeah.
1: So he, what, from international or from all football?
0: I don't know if it's all.
1: He playing club football again for your team that you own?
0: International.
1: International? Mm. Well, all right. Well, I guess he'll go Miami and see him play for Inter Miami. Or,
0: I guess so.
1: You know?
0: Yeah.
1: Once he and Robinho the thing, we'll be all right. Robinho still lock up.
0: Serious?
1: Touch not.
0: All right. But yeah. So, that's a big one. That's a huge announcement.
1: Cristiano and Rita, too?
0: I think so.
1: Yeah, but he get married, so that come like Rita.
0: Oh, God, boy. Wow.
1: Yeah, Cristiano's wow. A dog, boy.
0: Why you say that?
1: Huh?
0: Why you say that?
1: You take so long to marry the girl, and you still get she a ironclad. You ain't want to get she no dust. If you decide tomorrow, you ain't want to live there again. You say you'll be taken care of for the rest of your life, but you see
0: you
1: my
0: go be
1: dust?
0: You're going to be all right. That's basically you're going to be all right.
1: You're going to be all right.
0: And nothing wrong with that?
1: That's the most you can ask for.
0: Yeah, nothing wrong with that. You're going to be
2: all right. No, you're going to make me start a cuss on the morning, eh?
1: Why?
2: You make me start a cuss. Well, it was all this time.
0: Relax now, boy. What you getting on so for?
1: Playing music.
0: Relax now, boy.
1: Motherfucker, I like that energy.
0: No. Relax. You just relax. Right? Relax yourself. Yeah. Nothing wrong with being taken care of for the rest of your life.
1: Who
0: win the money? That's it, brother.
1: What money, you got too?
0: Yeah, what? This is one person up in...
1: I am my conspiracy theory.
0: Go. Not this hour.
1: Trumpet, if any Tribagonian win 20-something million dollars, somebody go know. You can't tell me you going to keep that secret. Somebody go know. How we just know when Jane Horn and John and them live in Faizabad and we live in Digo Martin? How we just know about that Trumpet? It has come out and?
0: Karen.
1: So how come it have so much millionaires that becoming millionaires every year from this thing? And... But I understand.
0: One thing I'm sure about.
1: I understand where the NLC be coming from, though. You can't go and publicize this the winner here because somebody go try to run.
0: One thing I sure about.
1: Is why it's not you.
0: Well, it's not me. But if it is,
1: You go know it.
0: No.
1: Trumpet, you go know. Trumpet,
0: no
1: if
0: way.
1: You win the lotto,
0: no
1: I go know and I go tell.
0: Nah.
1: And
0: you,
1: that is
0: you
1: it.
0: Wouldn't know, you would know. You might know.
1: Baby, no nah, man win the lotto and then give me a cent.
0: Yeah,
1: that is how it go leak, Trumpet.
0: You'll get something. But by the time you get it.
1: Trumpet, you know it's $24 million. That is or 20, whatever it was. That is generational wealth.
0: What's 24?
1: Is generational wealth, what's Trumpet. You could mess up with $5 million and still have $19 million. To play with, you know. Somebody going to find out that. That is my only thing.
0: You might pay them to Ash too.
1: Huh?
0: You might give them a little thing to Ash.
1: Yeah, but who going to pay the person who you pay to Hush? Who them tell? Who you going to pay?
0: You can't pay everybody.
1: Somebody, your cousin.
0: I think you could keep it.
1: One disgruntled person who ain't get money, the money the fielder was supposed to get, is going to sell you.
0: Let me tell you something.
1: Big and serious.
0: If you win that level of dust, and you scrape up and you bust out,
1: yeah,
0: that is the only thing that will kind of sell it out. The bus fact out that you just bust out and go on somewhere and never look back.
1: Bust out and go on
0: and go somewhere else and live.
1: That Caribbean country, Europe or somewhere.
0: Well, yeah, let me say, yeah, we say that.
1: In Caribbean, people know where these.
0: All right, well, let me say that. The worst thing is you could not know. You could just.
1: I know how labor
0: just
1: looking.
0: Just think of the people who disappear.
1: The selling no movie artists, you know. I know how labor looking.
0: All right.
1: Just know for labor Spider-Man and them at the
3: who is responsible for this insanity? Yeah. Sir, ma'am, that is inappropriate for radio.
0: Sending home all we artists. Who?
1: All we artists and them getting sent home Trumpet. From your time, just now. But that make it good. Because just now Trumpet, all of them who song do play and thing, them go out to sing Trumpet. Because when me tell me I hits, use the steel. That's how they're hitting it. Don't play coming here and you have no hits and you have multiple gigs.
0: Nobody will be able to go.
1: Yeah.
0: They'll have more shows at home. That's the only thing. That's how we have more shows at home. I would appreciate that. I would appreciate it.
1: Locking you up in the wedding.
0: But anyhow.
1: Let's see if a labor day they might have.
0: No, don't go.
1: Going in concert.

0: Who's our winning name? And unless you say that name.
1: Killer.
0: Well, he's a born.
1: Yeah. He done in.
0: Trin American. He's a Trin American. So he could get on either. He's a Trin American.
1: If he's Jamaican or all kind of thing. But the same.
0: No one, no money for no woman who showed up at the finish line.
1: Which one? No man.
0: In other words, he's saying, if you only want to show up now because I have the dust, hard luck.
1: We don't know there.
0: Remember we started talking about Cristiano and yeah, right. So he said no money for no woman who show up at the finish line. If you weren't there at the beginning, when the gun shoot off, pow, and your mark got set, pow, if you weren't there for that, don't be at the finish line.
1: No, I disagree. I find I need to come up with an app trumpet that has measure how much money you have to get by the quality of the relationship and the peace you're providing to said individual on both sides of the fence.
0: What?
1: Huh?
0: No, but how the app is going to determine.
1: Suppose
0: that
1: you had a troublesome marriage trumpet.
0: Right.
1: She still had to get half of your dust.
0: Yeah.
1: Nah, because you didn't do your work. Your work was to become my peace, not so.
0: Well,
1: I out here in the streets working hard.
0: You should have figured that out before.
1: No, but you tricked me. Just like how man does trick woman to get in.
0: Right.
1: And then 6 months, 2 years later, down the real beast come out.
0: Well, okay.
1: It's the same way they see
0: well,
1: to the right. Girl and them. So okay. Damn fair. They
0: okay.
1: See it. You know?
0: Okay. It's not that isn't based on the marriage working. It do have a rule that says only if the marriage work you're entitled to. No?
1: Well, according to the topic we do the other day, they make sense to get married in 2026. So that's everybody just pitch marble and relax.
0: I'm not even joining that. All right.
1: Because,
0: Let me move along. Moving right along.
2: Italy, if I win it, people going to know.
1: People going to know.
2: I dropping 5 million by the station. And there's no crap talk. Because all is a serious part of my morning. They say, I want no gun for all because it's miss all your boy.
1: What, man?
2: A whole long weekend and all you taking our break and thing, whatever. I dropping a dust for all you get a million each. Right? certain people set up a thing for my daughter quick. All right. Out of sight, out of mind. I like gone. That. Next country, new life. Hold gone. Huh?
0: The dog say, if he were to pass it, I'd drop a bag. You know?
1: A 5 milli. Drop it this tree out here.
0: Daddy, better you in it, yes? I will he win. I will he win more than me. Like this tree.
1: That you. I will me win. I will me win. Trump, it is the first time I win. And actually circle out numbers, you know.
0: Serious.
1: You know when I do that, I get three? I get the Powerball and two.
0: Oh, serious. You know the person who win one are quick. It's quick,
1: quick,
0: quick.
1: Right?
0: Yeah, I think so. Quick, no, picking, wait, is picking, it? No. I'm mixing it up with the guy who the same story I told you with the guy who won the lottery in the US on the day of his divorce. Yeah, it was a quick pick. It wasn't even he pick out numbers. But she wanted part of the dust. Because she's saying that let me tell you all the reasons she wanted part of the dust. One, she contributed to his life up to that point when they got divorced.
1: Yeah, but was it a positive contribution? Anyway, go ahead.
0: You can't determine that. That's to one. That's one reason why she wanted part. I think it was 20 million, if I'm not mistaken. No, 40.
1: Mm-hmm.
0: Right. So she wanted part based on that. Also, she said the numbers that he won with is number significant to them. So she was explaining to the judge that the two was because of this and the da da da da da. And after she made all that explanation, he was like, judge, when a quick pick, I play a quick pick. I didn't know what she talking about. So she explained the 17 was this and da da da da da da. And he just was like, I don't know.
1: Is that a quick pick, Your Honor?
0: And the divorce was settled. Final
1: before
0: 9 a.m. And he bought it 12. When he was going home, he decided to buy a 6-pack of beer.
1: Look at
0: right God. To go home and watch a game.
1: Yeah.
0: And just relax after all of that and celebrate it with himself.
1: And win
0: and the cashier say, buy it, don't play the lottery. He say, all right, give me a quick pick. And that
1: didn't work for me. I tried that same thing and lost it. I win a next chance to play a gate jump it.
0: Well, nothing wrong with that. You still win something.
1: Well, true.
0: You still win something. But based on that, she was fighting. She was going down for part of that money. She wanted 20. She wanted.
1: Don't just get me mad, boy. And why I bring up the whole if he was providing peace? Because

0: No, going left here.
1: As usual.
0: But to me, a man, imagine a man who abusive trumpet. Right? Coming and telling you, yeah, well, I deserve thing because, yeah, right, I might be abusive, but enter buy groceries, enter pay your bills, enter do this and I do that. You understand? Because some of them women and them verbally abusive. You understand? So abusing my peace.
1: So if she was supposed to make
0: might
1: a payment.
0: Be physically abusive, but they're abusive in other ways. And then come in to tell me, you need to get some of my thing because you cook and you clean. No!
1: I don't want to part.
0: Nothing.
1: All right. Okay.
0: You're my alone.
1: It doesn't work like that, but okay.
0: I understand.
1: Okay.
0: But
1: it doesn't work like that.
0: Well, nothing will work for the man and them jumping.
1: It doesn't work like that.
0: I do have to come with an expedition to go to Mars. It's best somewhere we go, you know. We go home here, really.
1: I don't believe in the theory of somebody must know. I feel it could bust out. Quietly.
0: Back to the lotto.
1: You would just
0: not in Trinidad and Tobago.
1: Nah, you would just miss them. You would just miss them. That's all.
0: So come when they win the mark, somebody win the mark in the village.
1: The mark is not the same.
0: People just win the mark for $50 and think I win thousands.
1: Okay, but that is how could you compare that to 24 million? It's not the same.
0: But I just say the outcry. There's no one somebody win the mark. You know when somebody win the lotto.
1: Because it's a whole different setup, right? So no, you don't bong to know. So the theory
0: Ricky Jai in your neighborhood win the lotto trumpet. All the time, Ricky Jai is driving a Nissan Note. Next week, Ricky Jai pulls out a Mercedes-Benz.
1: Jai could leave.
0: Jai won
1: the
0: lotto.
1: He could buy it somewhere else. He don't have to. Why you think everybody set up like that?
0: Migrating not so easy, you know, trumpet. Not even Jamaica, where we to extend, we stay there. That'll go in our office and apply for extend that stay. It's not so easy to migrate.
1: Karen.
0: You cannot win the lotto today and disappear tomorrow.
1: But you can travel until you sort out your sort outs.
0: All right, but so, still.
1: No, I disagree with you. If they don't want you to know, you don't have to know. You might find out.
0: That's why I just play the lotto more when it's the 2 million trumpet. When everybody else not playing.
1: You think that will make your chances better?
0: Yeah. Okay. And on top of that, a quicker feel trumpet that they go give me 2 million.
1: That they go get it.
0: Who's this 20-some?
1: Okay, don't feel the word. Who's the D? The NLCB?
0: Them and those. Yeah, that's that. I really feel they go give me that 2 million. So I go play more when it's the 2 million.
1: Okay.
0: They go like that too because less people just play when it's 2 million. And we need more people to play when it's 2 million.
1: Okay.
0: So I go play when it's 2 million. But the 24, I ain't saying the line. Because obviously the KLA, it has legal ramifications in that. Right?
1: There are a lot of people who feel otherwise, but okay.
0: Nah, them is all they miss me with that. I just saying all who is hiding all these years of winning, all year, real good.
1: So why do you think people need to show that they won the lotto? You don't want everybody to know your money?
0: Trumpet.
1: How that hard?
0: I can't see. You know who gonna know trumpet? Your boss. Because the way it will cause heat trouble when you win that money. Right? Your boss must be.
1: You might be too happy to study all that. You just studying.
0: You
1: life
0: imagine
1: going
0: I
1: forward.
0: Win the lotto and I was still walking up the road there.
1: Alright.
0: Huh? Mm-mm. Trumpet, I am popping a squat on top that desk and letting go.
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0: Ojo 961. 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A musical revolution.
1: What is under the news? What we got to do with bad mind? What we do with some... Yeah. Knock us the business with us now.
0: The leaders of cutting-edge music.

I can never understand some of you know. Every little thing is calling the boss and calling sick and this and that. It's better to show up late than don't show up at all. You see.

0: Hey, Sparky, that one for the manager, be staying owing you. You get your money? Make up yourself, sir, man.
1: Well, I'm coming.
2: 96. Lester, watch that, man. I'm telling you, I love you. I lie, you know, you're my brother, you know. Yeah. One back and all, listen, that low, that Mr. Lester. Love and respect all the time, but G. Garance Murder, what we do?

0: Yeah, boy. Yeah, yeah, yeah. Yeah. This was a weekend to remember.
1: Sean Park weekend.
0: 64th. Yeah. 64th, boy. Celebrate the 64th.
1: I think you need a drone show.
0: The drone show?
1: Yeah.
0: I see it. I ain't really go there.
1: Yeah,
0: I rock back from home and I take you the little drone show, man.
1: Yeah.
0: Good vibes same way. I ain't get the criticism.

0: criticize nothing. Good vibes, eh, man. Good vibes. I see. Had a lot of bacchanal this weekend too. In between. But you know, I ain't had time with that. Yeah. I ain't had time with that. You just have to know where it is, trigger something before you comment on it now.
1: Yeah, before you're running wild.
0: Yeah, I don't want to just run in wild and just say something and I don't know where it is going on.
1: Yeah, wrong information.
0: Wrong information and them kind of thing, but let's see. I have a voice note here.
2: Come to me, let me address this situation one time.
0: Yeah, I don't know. You don't know that little FOC. Yeah. I don't know everybody wants to address that little FOC thing, but as I said, I don't know. I don't know where it is triggered. I was actually carded to play in the event. And I called my partner, boy. I called Bashi.
1: Yeah.
0: I come up on Nabashi, boy, and tell my boy, brother, thing the music did stop, start back. He said, boy, come down.
1: Yeah.
0: And then, when I now looking, because we had some, that night was very
1: active.
0: Festive.
1: Yeah.
0: That was a festive night.
1: Had a party in every year.
0: Every way, because the night, so you know, my night run that night into the morning. I want to make up the Zooks family, the liquor. Went to boat ride. Yeah. So I believe Habermaster had a competition where they won and they get a boat, a ride. And,
1: serious?
0: I think it was something like that.
1: A good vibe?
0: Yeah, so you know the majority of the east side come out. Was good vibe, proper boat ride, 4 to 7 early.
1: Yeah, a good vibe.
0: Then after that, I went up on the beach.
1: Oh, yes, I see and,
0: it. Yeah, do a thing with steam up there. Yeah. Yeah, do a nice little thing up there. It was nice, the beach. Uncle Sam, big up the Uncle Sam family. Yeah. I get a nice little fish and fries when I finish performance and like fish and chips and you know?
1: Yeah.
0: Good vibe. Then Maloney had the Kings at the Cage.
1: Football, right.
0: So yesterday was the final where Squad Elite, that is the home team.
1: Yeah.
0: Come and take it again.
1: Serious.
0: 3 years straight.
1: Good vibe. Hat trick?
0: Yeah, hat trick. 3 years straight. So big up the Squad Elite family. After that, we went to a place called Bella Vista. That is El Dorado.
1: Yeah.
0: That's about a nice little R&B. When Leon Function, Queens didn't perform down there. Yeah, the boss did it.
1: McGill.
0: Then after that, I want to pick up my brother Papi, boy.
1: Yeah,
0: we went down by Elon in the Papi show Trinidad.
1: Yeah.
0: And wow, if there's one thing with Southside, the ladies has really dressed up and come out.
1: Yeah.
0: If there's one thing, brother. Yeah, boy, the people, well, he actually brought me and asked you to break the rules.
1: Yeah.
0: It was an R&B with a touch of steam. That was the, you know, that was the, that was the genres that was supposed to play down there. So, you know, when we reach, he say, hey, they don't know the code.
1: Wild it up.
0: So, we wild it up, went down in some nice little up the island, so, I think them gears and them dress up nice, they jump up, the other time.
1: Yeah.
0: The other time. So, big up Papi, the Papi show was nice. And then, after the Papi show, we came down here and switch up, because we also go down in the FOC.
1: Right.
0: And, you know, while switching up, you know, we outside there. Within the switching up, it had the little festivities because them boys independent. So, it had the parade and thing.
1: Yeah,
0: the parade was setting up. So,
1: the,
0: yeah, so we switch up and then in the, by guys, which?
1: I think I Invaders, yeah.
0: Invaders?
1: Yeah.
0: So, them had a nice little action, you too. While setting up, I get a little call. You know, men say, boy, down here, boy, real calamity. Because, you know, people was trying to call me, thinking I could get them in.
1: Yeah, them out.
0: Because it had a little bottleneck outside the party. So aside from inside, because I saw some clippings, I'm being real, I'm not trying to defend nobody.
1: Yeah.
0: It had some clippings, I mean, the early so people enjoying the set.
1: Yeah, no, it had the people who getting enjoying the
0: set. The people who getting from early,
1: yeah,
0: it had some clippings down in the FOC where people was enjoying the set. Right, so I can't say it's outright.
1: Paying for everybody.
0: Paying for everybody.
1: Yeah.
0: But apparently, I don't know if they oversell or I don't know where it is. Because
1: we don't know the facts.
0: I don't know the facts, and that is why I don't want to
1: jump in and say anything.
0: Jump in and just bad talk nobody or just talk any out of context thing. You have to know where it is cause the problem. You understand? So yes, it had I think the little altercations and them it was just people disgruntled.
1: Yeah, people was upset at the end.
0: People was upset because I'm being real with you. The party had a hype.
1: Yeah, no,
0: the party really had a hype. So people, the when the distance now,
1: to
0: the when the yeah to get there and you know who rent the Big Maxi 2500.
1: People start to

0: from all by Glen.
1: Yeah, people was walking. People was walking.
0: From all by Tegwin, you know.
1: Yeah.
0: So people, if I walk from by Glen, so you understand?
1: People was walking.
0: They went in distance.
1: Yeah, people went in distance. And then, you know, it had the people who just outdo themselves in terms of... It had the people who in charge of little promo teams and thing who... You know, they went all out. They buy the little group tickets.
0: Yeah.
1: And, you know, who sold the nice little outfit and...
0: Driver,
1: it actually have the people in that does buy brand new sneakers to go Juve party. You know that, right?
0: Got plenty of them down there.
1: Yeah, fashion show.
0: I see brand new shoes.
1: I have a friend. Yeah. I had to tell she but like something wrong with you.
0: Yeah.
1: I saw this young lady up on the media complaining that when she entered the party, somebody threw paint on her.
0: Where she went?
1: Darling.
0: Where she went?
1: Like you went party show? Like you went down south in party show.
0: You
1: went to a brunch.
0: Yeah.
1: Had to be. Because how you could go a paint party. And you vex. Now, I'm being real with you. Out of all the confusion and all the this and the that this weekend, let me tell you something that really cap off the night, right? The last roll of the dice I played in was on the beat'em.
0: Hey.
1: Right?
0: Yeah.
1: My pause reason. The last party I played in this weekend was Beatum Gardens on Rum Street. And let me tell you this, Kieran.
0: Yeah.
1: Everybody, you hear what I'm telling you?
0: Yeah.
1: Everybody, St. Paul Street, John, Carnage, people from in the east, by everybody was on the Beatum. And let me tell you something. No bacchanal. Big up Jade Atkins. Big up the Beatum family. No bacchanal. You know what I'm telling you? So, you're actually seeing where the youths and them in the hood, they're really trying to hold the peace. If I tell you that and watch, the next thing. Yana as you play.
0: Yeah.
1: And everything playing. And everybody jumping up to everything. I'm talking about
0: support,
1: this songs.
0: Support Sacred Ball.
1: You know what I'm telling you?
0: Yeah.
1: This song's playing. And everybody is dancing. They're not studying it.
0: Yeah.
1: Nobody is not watching no face. Nobody is watching nobody's screw face. It's just love and goodness. I'm being real with you. Out of all the big events I played in over this weekend, the one that stood out for me was on the Beatum. I'm being real with you. That was Monday. That was yesterday. And I just hope by that the youths and them could really push, because it's really the youths and them. It's little out of time and talk and little screw face and girl thing does mash up the piece, you know.
0: Yeah.
1: But I'm being real. Right now, they're fighting, boy. They're fighting for the peace, and I must commend, you understand, the ghetto youths and them who really trying to uphold the peace right now. But that party on the beat up was nice. You know, if I was still a zessa, because I didn't like my little zessa. No, nobody can tell me about zessa, you know. And your head just bouncing.
0: Yeah.
1: That's the dance, though. When you done so, your head hurts when you reach home. You want
0: up,
1: to know?
0: Yeah,
1: your head shake up. You can't even think straight.
0: Yeah.
1: You can't go assess and then go and do an exam the next day, you know. You're going and fail. I tell you, because this is a party where the music beating and your head just bouncing. You understand? So yeah, I must say the little party on the Beatum was amazing. We go dig a little deep in terms of the little FOC thing. What caused
0: the... We get some facts.
1: We'll get some facts. You can't just come and talk and just say things out of context, because it has some people... I think I see a video, the storm the party and all. And from the little investigations I did, the police stopped the party because of the people who were storming.
0: Yeah, because of that situation.
1: That was one of the things that made the police stop the party. Because the people was storming, you understand? And at the end of the day, yes, I don't know. You see, I said, I don't know if the oversell or what is the situation.
0: Yeah.
1: But let me tell you what went on with them too, The Dowdy Irie.
0: Correct.
1: I think he applied Dowdy Irie. They didn't know the way that get that kind of tune out down there. But because, brother, I'm being real. I feel like I go too.
0: Yeah.
1: I feel like I'm telling you, because that, by real people, because when I thinking, like, was some kind of small thing. Brother, when I watching the footage, but that was Pierre too. Like,

0: A park with Treasure Queen used to.
1: Correct.
0: That is a big venue.
1: That's a very big venue.
0: That is a big venue.
1: That's a big piece of land, eh?
0: It's a big piece of land, boy. So, before we criticize that kind of person I am, before we criticize or we think, get the facts, you know, probably, you know, they go come out
1: and put out a little disclaimer.
0: Yeah, they go put out a little disclaimer. They go put out something and we'll get to the bottom of it, but we have to. We have to, because a lot of people end up under some pressure. Yeah, with a little ticket and you know.
1: I went to get my laptop bag and me and Nicole, I pay my 600, boy.
0: 600?
1: Yeah, give my little 10 minutes.
0: Oh,
1: I
0: my
1: said,
0: goodness.
1: Boy.
0: Wow. So look, somebody kind of clearing the air for me here. So one of the things that take up a lot of time was the vetting process with the youths.
1: Yeah.
0: Remember that age limit?
1: They were checking ID.
0: So they're saying that one of the problems on them. So it had an age limit in terms of they 18, didn't want nobody. 18 and over. So they said that was one of the things that kind of
1: caused the backlog. By the gate
0: and things. So they was checking the age limit and thing. And that was one of the problems on them. That was one of the problems. That take up plenty of time. So as I tell you, all they do is page men and them and going on them, because to me, I'm being real. From the earlier footages.
1: The people was having that time. The people who made it inside.
0: The people who made it inside was having that time. Right? But that though this pretty fact
1: that
0: probably the organization for certain things, it wasn't handled properly. Right? Because let me be real. It's summertime. And the youths and them home.
1: Yeah.
0: So they're going on trial.
1: Yeah. You gotta tell me, I trying it?
0: They're going on trial. Because when I was under the age of consent,
1: I
0: used to try them and get through.
1: I
0: was tall.
1: I
0: was tall now. Yeah. So I used to get through.
1: I'm a man with the pliers and we get to leave. When I was young, I'm telling you.
0: Oh, God. But all in all, bye. The weekend was amazing.
1: The weekend was amazing.
0: But as I said, out of the 9 parties I played in, my highlight, aside from all the Bacchanal down in FOC and this and that, my highlight was Beatham Gardens. I'm being real with you. Beatham Gardens. That was my highlight. In the ghetto.
1: Yeah.
0: I went down in the hood and I see all numbers down there. All the numbers. You understand? Everybody partying together. Somebody said, Tiki, we lost again?
1: Yeah, boy.
0: Oh, God.
1: That was a sad one.
0: We lost again?
1: Yeah. I don't know if we out there, but I think so.
0: Oh, my God. Tiki, we lost again?
1: Yeah, by 10 runs, sir.
0: Oh, God, boy.
1: That was a sad one.
0: I got to go back out there, you know?
1: Yeah, I have to back up your bat?
0: No, I wasn't no real good batsman when I used to play cricket.
1: Yeah.
0: But at that devious fastball.
1: Serious?
0: Yeah. Yeah. You see, if you had to compare my bowling to one of the old school cricketers, I would say Curtly Ambrose. Curtly Ambrose. At that devious fastball. Somebody said, that is it, or no?
1: They
0: said, we knock out, boy.
1: Yeah,
0: that is it, boy.
1: Yeah, I say, I think so.
0: Oh, God, boy. Who are go back, boy?
1: Yeah, the pick a side now.
0: Who are the back guy? Now, you know, who carry Pierre playing for? Carry.
1: I think so.
0: If it's Ghana, I got to go.
1: Yeah.
0: I got to find the team. I got to find the team with the most trainees on it. Yeah, my partner, the man, I got to. Bandwagon.
1: Yeah.
0: Bandwagon. Let me play this voice. Don't tell him. Let me see what's going on here.
2: Oh, smother morning. That video we're seeing circulating where people storming the party is them allow people to storm the party about 5 to 10 minutes before they stop the party totally. When everybody was coming in at the late half, they wasn't even checking tickets. Them know they was going to stop the party, so that would allow people just to storm in.
0: I don't know. But there will be people on the ground.
1: Yeah.
0: People on the ground.
1: He probably was in the line, so I guess he probably know.
0: People on the ground. Hey, I forget to highlight something too by Maloney. He had a big car show.
1: Car show, yeah.
0: Yeah, cars in the hood. Yeah, amazing as usual. Big up Songs and Willen and the whole team. Big up Songs, Willen and the whole team. Big car show in Maloney, boy.

0: My goal all at the back and with FOC and this and that, I do a time of that. I tell you, we will get to the bottom height. We will get to the bottom. I want to know he say, I know he say, I know she say. We will get to the bottom height, right? If I had to call the boss, because I don't have a salary to collect too.
1: Yeah.
0: I had all right now. I want to know how going because I have a thing to collect too. You understand? So we go call, the boss and them, and we go find out where it has caused the problem. Well, from so far, the bottleneck for the problem to come in was the age. So they were checking IDs and whatnot and whatnot. So I believe that one of the problems on them. Let's see what's going on here. Voice note.
2: Hey, Tommy, I need all the help you can get. TK, I need everything, boy. Yeah? You need money to be fast, but you need Buddha or something like that. Totterons. Shemura, your team, yo. Yeah, at least celebrating independence, but they ain't look like y'all was free.
0: So, hey, somebody saying, if we win the next three, we could end up getting Drew, you know? We could end up getting Drew. If we win the next three games. Boy, I hope we get Drew. Yes. Hey, what a touch later is Defense Force against Club Sando. That is the CONCACAF Caribbean Cup. I have some tickets taken away for that, about six. But I only given two people. Right? So it's going to be 3x3. So all the people who want to run out in the football later, during the shift here, I have some tickets to give away. 3x3. Right? 3x3. So all who outside, well, let me know where is the code. All who want to jump out later.
1: Is that what
0: we're
1: going to
0: do? Huh? No, that is like the football.
1: The football
0: yeah, some tickets to give for the football later. Matter. What is this here? Voice note.
3: Tommy, I kind of agree with you, but I disagree with you. There are things that might be on the promoter's fault, and we understand that. But the promoter had to take responsibility for whatever happened. Good or bad, that is responsibility, you know? You can't stop the police. There are things you can't control. And from what I've seen, there were aspects of poor organization, logistics and otherwise. It is your duty to cater for your crowd and do all your homework and your background and whatever. And as usual, there will be things you can't control. But if you have to take licks to learn again, you have to take licks. Don't take it personal. Take the criticisms and learn again. By some aspects of the managing and the logistics didn't look too right from what was observed.
0: Well, yeah, that's what I say. They probably drop the ball with certain things. So, yeah, that's what I tell you. I don't want to outright say what's going on because I don't know. So, probably two, three little things will drop the ball. And yes, of course, the promoters have to take the licks and they have to do what they have to do to make sure the people and them happy. Right? And that facts. But, yeah, Club Sando against Defense Force later. Yeah, big game. CONCACAF Caribbean Cup. Some tickets to give away for that, right? So, only keep it locked. We the building. But as I said, and I'm going to say it again before I close off, you're going to play 1 June for me.
1: Yeah, for sure.
0: Right? My highlights out of the 9 parties I played in, the nice party show and all them nice parties, Zook's Boat Ride and up on the beach by Uncle Sam, which part I touch? Bella Vista. Where's my... Oh. I went the Goodbye Java, that the Clubhouse family. Yeah. Nice little ride.
1: I going home Saturday morning,
0: boy. Yeah.
1: Sunday morning, I'm going home, boy. Saturday morning, I hear me on the avenue. I know bullying.
0: Avenue?
1: Yeah.
0: Right. No, I end up later, no?
1: Yeah.
0: I think, that was my partner, Sprang and Jesse party. At that pool in the club.
1: Yeah, I go home. I came to ask.
0: Yeah, that was Friday into Saturday morning.
1: Saturday morning.
0: Friday, yeah, big up BB's a family. Big up my brother Sprang and Jesse. Yeah, that was actually last night.
1: Yeah.
0: The avenue was like carnival, you know.
1: Yes, boy.
0: I hear last night Ibiza was rammed to capacity. I believe that is turn up events do
1: line,
0: something.
1: Outside,
0: yeah, big line.
1: Yeah.
0: Oh gosh, but all in all, as I tell you all, boy, big up the Beatum family, big up the hood. Yeah, you see all the

0: communities labeled as hotspot that coming together and holding up the peace, boy. Big, big respect, boy. As I said last night, that was my final roll of the dice. Actimo was the name of the party. Rum Street, Beatham Gardens. Big up Jay Dawkins. Big up Kern and the whole Rum Street family, boy. The thing was nice, right? Incident free. Everybody together. Partying as one. This song, this 6-7, everything playing. And everybody partying and having a time. And hopefully, by the grace of the Father, this peace could last forever and ever. Amen. Yeah, peace. Yeah. Thy progress. Yeah. Thy progress. Thy progress. Aside from the back canal, as I said, we go dig a little deep and we go find out exactly what caused the problems down in FOC. Right? I see that my partner Poppy running all kind of thing.
1: Yeah,
0: oh God, Poppy is running. You know it about, you know, before the bell ring, they say Poppy is live. Yeah. They say Poppy is running, boy. But yeah, I'll give away them tickets a little later, but we in the building. Kung Fu Kieran. Yours truly told me it's with a midday family. Yeah, man.
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2: 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What we got to do with bad mind? What we do with some... Yeah. Knock us the business with us now.
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She text her friend because she won't get in, and ain't my giving, cause all she friends is tense. Now we gotta think, cause I could get them. Yeah, you ever blink at me, the blink of a night like a thief. And the night I've been driving all night, my left hand on her tongue. She been drinking too much, she leaning to the right. She tell me that it tight and it leaking, and it's mine, I responded quick. Okay, yeah, easy, alright, she tell me that she shot. She know that I was shy, girl, it ain't nothing. So, but the move with my nine and my eyes on the road, and the road on my eyes, it fill up on that side. This girl might collide. I'm doing more than 95, the police coming from behind. I'm driving fast to beat the lights. I got a bend, I take a curve, and then a left, and then a right. I know we swerving, now we scared, but they made it through the lights. I keep straight and take a right, and beat bricks and took a left. The police finally out of sight. She told me it's about time. She said she wasn't scared, plus she holding on my neck. She gonna put it in her purse, don't wanna see me hurt. She said, baby boy, please do it. Turn her first. She look good, she look good, she look good. Baby, if you had a cup, I would've fill it up. Baby, anytime you call, you know I'm pulling up. You get anything you want, don't ever say too much.

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Show me why you spin a block on your ops. 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
0: Cars barely on the road.
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0: Human, ladies and gentlemen, get it together.
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1: She better know, say.
0: New month, new energy, new vibes.
1: Yeah.
0: Fix what you had to fix.
1: Know what them a think. 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
0: Improve on what you had to improve on. 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
1: No, you make up, get the link.
0: You're slack enough for the year. 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

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And the girl them so damn hot. Someone reported a fire. What? Someone reported a fire. Ooh.

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1: Manchester City have agreed to pay a joint British transfer record fee of £125 million for Chelsea midfielder Enzo Fernandez. The clubs have been negotiating over the past 24 hours and have now reached an agreement. Former England captain Sir David Beckham has paid tribute to Lionel Messi following the Argentine superstar's retirement from international football, saying his impact on millions of children will endure. Messi, who is now 39 years old, finished his international career with 125 goals in 207 appearances, captaining Argentina to the 2022 World Cup and winning Copa America titles in 2021 and 2024. Beckham, who co-owns Messi's Inter Milan club, said the footballer had given his country the greatest gift and that his legacy would live forever. Real Madrid manager Jose Mourinho also praised Messi, saying the next Copa America and World Cup won't be the same without him. A man was arrested in Faizabad on Independence Day after police found 13.7 grams of cocaine in his pants pocket. Officers were conducting an anti-crime exercise around 11 a.m. when they saw the man walking along Solomon Street, a can trace. He reportedly changed direction after noticing the police vehicles and was stopped and searched, leading to the discovery of the cocaine. Meanwhile, police conducting Operation Resolute Shield in Maracas, St. Joseph, carried out 20 street checks between 7 and 10 a.m. and searched several vehicles and people, but found no illegal items. However, 25 fixed penalty notices were issued for various traffic offenses. More than 150 workers were deployed across Port of Spain from midnight to clean up after independence celebrations. Rural Development and Local Government Minister Khadija Amin joined the teams on the ground, focusing on areas around the Queen's Park Savannah following the cultural show, the Oval after the CPL match, and major thoroughfares including Arapita Avenue, the Western Main Road. And Amin thanked the workers for their efforts before and during the celebrations and urged them to complete the cleanup by 5 a.m. And the death toll in Nepal from devastating floods on the border with Tibet has crossed over 1,000, according to the country's disaster agency. More than 3,900 people remain missing, of whom more than 600 are workers believed to be trapped in a vast network of mud-filled tunnels at hydropower sites along Chushuli River. Engineers have been pumping air into the tunnels, while a team did manage to gain entry to one of them. It withdrew after finding no one there. So there you have it. That's the news stories trending this hour right here on board the Ojo Wheel.
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1: 19 Venezuelan nationals, including two minors, are in police custody after being detained during an exercise in Glencoe over the long weekend. Police say the 17 adults and two children were found in a white panel van along the Western Main Road and allegedly entered the country illegally. The Immigration Division was contacted. The White House has released more details of President Donald Trump's deal to tap into Venezuela's oil industry. The U.S. is partnering with North American Blue Energy Partners to form a joint venture that will have 100-year rights to 17 oil fields with the proven reserves of about 65 billion barrels. The fields were previously operated by Russian and Chinese companies. The agreement is expected to give U.S. greater control over a significant portion of Venezuela's oil resources. Moody's Investor Service has kept Trinidad and Tobago's credit rating at Ba2, but upgraded the outlook from negative to stable. A Ba2 rating means a company or government is a risky borrower. Moody's says it expects increased national gas production by 2027 to help support economic growth, while warning that high public debt and the country's heavy dependence on the energy sector remain key challenges. And Jose Mourinho's first El Clasico since returning to Real Madrid coaching will take place at Barcelona's Spotify Camp Nou on Sunday, October 25th. Mourinho is no stranger to the rivalry, having overseen some of its most heated clashes during his first spell at Madrid from 2010 to 2013. Reappointed earlier this year, Mourinho now faces the task of ending Barcelona's dominance under Hansi Flick, and Barca having won the last two La Liga titles. Also, in news of sport, where Barcelona have completed the signing of Gabriel Jesus from Arsenal on a three-year deal. ESPN is reporting that the transfer is worth 15 million euros. Jesus has agreed to a three-year contract with Barca and becomes the Spanish champion's sixth signing of the summer. So there you have it. That's the news stories trending this hour. Right here on board the usual.
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1: Distribution of the 2026 school supplies and book grant will begin tomorrow. Successful applicants will receive an email confirming that the application has been approved. The ministry will notify those who will receive the grant through their bank accounts, while those receiving payments by checks will also be notified via email for the arrangements to collect the check. The Tobago House of Assembly has launched Tobago ID, a digital platform that allows residents to access and track services online. Chief Secretary Fali Augustine says the system will improve efficiency, transparency, and accountability, while helping the THA respond more quickly to delays. Augustine also announced that the THA's $500 monthly baby grant takes effect today and will be paid to parents of newborns retroactive to January 1st, 2026. Parents can apply online through Tobago ID by providing their banking information. The conviction of Dwayne Keith D. Davis in Las Vegas has brought an end to one of the world's most famous unsolved murder cases. Davis was found guilty of the murder of rapper Tupac Shakur, who died while the black BMW he was traveling in was sprayed with bullets in a drive-by shooting in 1996. The conviction gives closure to Shakur's family and prompted questions about the unsolved murder of notorious B.I.G. or Biggie Smalls, also known by his legal name of Christopher Wallace. Biggie was killed in Los Angeles a few months after Shakur, and in similar circumstances, a drive-by shooting. No one ever has been charged. It is long have been believed the two murders were linked. And the 2026 CONCACAF Caribbean Cup is back with the Group A action, with Defence Force welcoming Club Sando FC on Tuesday at Hazel Crawford Stadium this evening. Kickoff is 7 p.m. and both teams are coming off wins in from their latest Caribbean Cup encounters, tied with 3 points each. Club Sando FC sitting in second place of Group A with one match less in the group stage. And Gabriel Jesus said he took a significant pay cut to ensure he landed his dream transfer after signing for Barcelona from Arsenal. Jesus joined Barca on a 3-year contract after the two clubs agreed a deal worth up to 15 million euros. Jesus said at 29 years old, he did not think he would have a chance to play for Barca. So there you have it. That's the news stories trending this hour right here on board the Ojo World.
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2: Sit up, never like you know it's supposed to pack it with them. 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
1: Stories trending locally and all over the Ojo world. There's been an overwhelming demand for the free AI courses offered by the Ministry of Public Administration through the LearnTT online platform. In fact, the ministry reported this afternoon that applications have exceeded that number of courses licensed currently available. Submissions are being reviewed and applicants will be contacted with an update once the review process is completed. LearnTT is a national digital skills development program which aims to build citizens with digital skills and technical expertise. Meanwhile, Moody's Investors Services has kept Trinidad and Tobago credit rating at Ba2

0: rating means a company or government is a risky borrower. However, Moody's upgraded TNT's outlook from negative to stable because it expects increased natural gas production by 2027 to help support economic growth. Still, the investment firm warned that high public debt and the country's heavy dependence on the energy sector remain key challenges. The White House has released more details of President Donald Trump's deal to tap into Venezuela's oil industry. The U.S. is partnering with North America Blue Energy Partners to form a joint venture that will have 100-year rights to 17 oil fields with proven reserves of about 65 billion barrels. The fields were previously operated by Russian and Chinese companies. The agreement is expected to give the U.S. greater control over a significant portion of Venezuela's oil resources. And Trinbago Knight Riders players were courted by the Unit Trust Corporation, which met with the highly paid cricketers, urging them to invest their money. UTC hosted a financial wellness session for the team in Portersfield on money management, investing, and wealth creation. The session also included one-on-one consultations on personal investment strategies with the UTC. The Trinbago Knight Riders will return to the field tomorrow when they meet the Antigua and Barbuda Falcons. The match starts at 7 p.m. at the Queen's Park Oval. And lastly, Manchester City has agreed to pay a joint British transfer record fee of £125 million for Chelsea midfielder Enzo Fernandez. Clubs have been negotiating over the past 24 hours and have now reached an agreement. And those were just some of the stories that are trending in this hour, brought to you by Ojo World.
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1: Ha, ha, ha, ha. 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This is Road Match coming out of Grenada Carnival. 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

0: 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With our mamas.
1: Well, you know, I was the king of that.

0: Yeah, I love that match.
1: If you ain't have our pajamas on our mamas.
0: Yeah.
1: By the middle of September towards the end of September, forget that though, because even if you meet somebody new,
0: yeah,
1: you ain't gonna be playing our pajamas so soon.
0: Nah, so. You see all this time, so I on Shane and all them all looking at the fine match and thing.
1: I wish we gotta get home for the dog too, eh? But I know there's a man playing two little dog home there.
0: I must.
1: You
0: didn't know me, no, my good too, yeah. I must get one for the old husky and them,
1: yeah, but watch how that Christmas look at the room, boy, and...
0: Yeah, yeah,
1: boy, brother, boy.
0: Nah. I looking to stock up, boy.
1: Tell so, you just say you going here, Paranga?
0: By him, Paranga, ready.
1: Just
0: I walk in the Fifth Street, and I hear him, Paranga.
1: Telling you.
0: Baron is playing.
1: Just so you want to hear,
0: Paranga. Scrunter is playing.
1: Just now.
0: Neighbor, so,
1: yeah, bring out the ham.
0: Yeah.
1: So if you ain't have it together by now, pajamas for you is 2027.
0: No, it's Christmas. What you mean? It's Christmas and Carnival. No, you know.
1: No. Just so you go sell your soca and we perfume.
0: Yeah, well, you remember Tobago Carnival?
1: Yeah, like right there. Like next month.
0: Basically next month. So. Nah.
1: Lord, boy. You're busy, nah?
0: Telling you, boy.
1: Just so you go sell your maracari, you know.

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0: Cannot Drive on a short week. Oh, actually, it would be remiss of me if I don't wish the nation as a whole happy independence, Trinidad and Tobago. All those who celebrated yesterday, all those who may be living abroad, but still rep for the red, white, and black.
1: Which is really, I appreciate it.
0: Happy independence to you. Yeah, fell on a Monday this year, so short week. You know we like it, so.
1: Shout out to the guys who came out for the drone show.
0: Yeah, I see.
1: Who it was.
0: I saw some pictures.
1: Exceptional. A lot of good remarks.
2: Yeah. Show all the
1: steel pan.
2: Steel pan, you know.
1: The hummingbird.
2: Yes, the birds as well.
1: Yeah, the birds.
2: Co-cree-co.
1: No. Yeah, that's ignorant one. Co-cree-co. Come off the mic.
0: So, what's happened this weekend?
1: A lot happened this weekend. Yeah, why are you telling all you?
0: So, we had TKR.
1: Long time. The place was so eventful.
0: So, we had TKR.
1: You see when Bacchanal meeting Bacchanal? Oh, God, all you wait till the next week now.
0: We have
1: confusion like that.
0: We have an event down in Chagramas. That end up at Hasikari.
1: Yeah. They're calling it WWF down there.
0: But the real fight down there, no.
1: But what went on down there? Why so much ignorance was displayed at...
0: I don't know if people just genuinely angry that they spent the 500 and they didn't get in or the party finished too early. If a lot of them went down there with 1.75 up on gin to it and was drinking in the traffic.
1: So with smiley face in it.
0: Yeah.
2: Yeah, so they're fully too. So
1: you're punching blue like $100.
0: Yeah, so... They on edge. You understand?
1: But to me, when you drink them thing, it does feel the fight. I don't feel so. Well, yes, they be high.
0: No, but everybody different.
2: Everybody reacts different.
0: Everybody could trip off the front. You understand? Yeah. Where you and me go look to jump up and look to talk to...
1: I not looking to jump up when I am under that kind of influence.
0: Dog, I've seen you in writing fit shit. They drink them fruity thing and jumping up. I have videos of that.
2: Drinking slushy and...
0: Yeah, slushy and jumping up.
2: Yeah.
0: So don't do that.
1: Oh boy, I can't which my eyes. You remember said my different.
0: Exactly my point. So I don't know. All right now, boy. You have plenty to say from long way, boy.
1: Yeah, boy.
0: I feel sorry for selling the blue car though.
1: Oh no tires, boy. How do we do that?
0: Things have leading my little courtesy brick, boy.
2: Cannot drive it.
1: I wonder if you went down with a little friend, boy.
0: You know what to say. You say you went down with a friend, right?
2: That's fine. Oh, a friend posted too. A girl was in the back seat and she say, watch, we can't move.
0: That $1,000, right? You and a friend. You might buy things to drink. You sit long and two, you put gas in the car because you sit down there for a while, eh? The original event.
1: But why trying to say so nobody see them and them taking all them tires, boy?
0: Yeah, no. I know why you don't care. I'm dark to it. Which party park up there?
1: Oh. Dark.
0: So them and them went swift to it, you know, then. By the time, them gone. But why try to understand, right? You want to call a high up because you can't wreck that. Then no wheels.
1: Yeah, you can't wreck it. You have to call a high up.
0: You want to call a high up. That about a 1500 to 2000 to get a high up. And come out there and lift up that. No?
2: Yeah. Is that to you?
1: Put your power harness and you call a...
0: Well, yes, a harness or lift up and put it in the back a high up.
1: A forklift.
0: Exactly. A forklift?
1: Yes,
0: you can get a forklift down there.
1: You could get a forklift and lift it like them goods and them and put it on top.
0: No,
1: something.
0: Don't you can't pay for you. You have to get higher. You have to use that
2: one.
0: Is it that
2: or you buy 4 brand new tires and remember good only?
0: Yeah, but
1: that real money still.
0: No, but how you jacking up the car? Remember the car? The grown one.
2: Not a brick self.
0: Is that a brick there?
2: Yeah, dragon.
1: Them bandit and them wicked boy.
0: You can't jack up that. You want to get high up.
1: I know normally all they still parallel foundation brick, so you trying to tell me when them had the car jack up, them just drag out the wheel span and go on and leave it just.
0: You ain't know you on the hub.
1: That's not good, boy. Bandits all they do better than that, boy.
0: I feel sorry for so long, boy. Which is to come out after you go down there, after you sit down in traffic, after you buy a ticket, reach down there, couldn't get any party, you have to walk back to your car and see a car on nah, boy.
1: But like he's sour too, you know.
3: Now that man had to get a forklift tied, I lift that order, the power strap, and get a high up with them flatbed and them, with them little crane thing on it to lift that car to put it on. As them can move that car.
1: Yeah, but we all in a understanding, right? You remember when you put that on a flatbed? You have to strap it down and it has no.
0: You can strap it down, yeah.
1: It don't have no, no parking. It nothing parking. It has no handbrakes up there.
0: Yeah. You feel the driver go and pelt out the shagaramas and the cascade from side to side.
1: What are you telling you? He had a real strap to it.
0: So what are they saying? They refund or they saying anything?
1: Refund? Refund? On by.
2: Go on by. Rebrand and natural.
1: I actually. I being honest here, right?
0: Cost it out there.
1: I honest. I. Only listen. Only hear him out. As a man being honest in this scenario here.
2: I mean, yeah.
1: The promoter feeling sorry for you because I wouldn't wish this on my worst enemy. You see that kind of licks?
0: My relics.
1: And all the website that I'm in Trinidad and Tobago where there's post confusion and bacchanal, you're only seeing wrestling taking place.
0: No, that aside from whatever happened by the door management of it, right? Why all our wrestling take place and shooting?
1: I see it have a girl.
0: I see all girl and thing fighting. And
1: I see a girl, but she about my size, boy. I'm on it, and she boy, I was real disappointed in that, boy.
2: Nah, that thing.
0: Boy, all by the broadwalk we're fighting, boy.
1: But yeah, I was saying that something from wrong, boy.
2: To the party is fight, bro. People are coming out, they can't fight and thing. They mad thing.
0: No, don't lay WWE raw, boy.
1: I don't know what to sprinkle in the atmosphere, don't they, boy.
0: Independence morning, boy. You're fighting and carrying on, so, boy.
1: I was disappointed. Again.

0: I was real happy for the man. He come and he get you, and oh God, boy. But oh gosh, boy, what you are doing, people now, boy?
1: I had a pill bottle on the stage.
0: Somebody say it happened to them already. It happened to me already. We had to rock the car and slide flat blocks before I could have get the jack under the car. Let me tell you, right? The last man that encountered bottle on the stage was Rafi B.
2: No, watch me. I don't see why they stop letting people come in party. There's inspector and search by the door.
1: Yeah.
2: If for that same reason.
0: You remember that situation with Rafi B, the chutney monarch?
2: When he ball arm, if all the things feed it.
0: If, no, let me get it. If all you find the rubber in this chutney soca monarch on your pill bottle.
2: Washing.
0: Bash. When I see Rafi running from his own hail of bottles, I was like, this is pure bliss because they real ignorance.
1: His own hail.
2: Driving
0: people. If I feel the rum in the chutney, so come on, I call a pill bottle. Yeah, man.
2: What will not take me since I'm back?
0: Hey, Ravi, my run by. No. Ravi, run by.
2: So what do you spell? The vendor spells the bottle I paint up there.
0: Yeah.
2: Paint the belt in, the plastic bottle of paint.
1: Paint, I see a punching belt, all kind of thing.
2: I see a punching belt too, but it's plastic punching.
1: Yeah.
2: No, but we've come a long time. The weapon of choice. The Judas before your timing.
1: Yeah.
2: Back in then, in the 80s and 90s, when bottle pelting really was at its peak.
0: Yeah.
2: It was short bottle stag. Stag used to come in a short bottle.
0: Yeah.
2: But that big.
0: A snug nose.
2: Yeah.
1: Right.
2: It used to fit in your hand proper.
1: It's like a launcher.
2: Flush. Yeah.
1: Flush.
2: Watch me. When you bowl off, spin with that short bottle stag.
0: I know all you're talking about them short butter stag, but back in them time it had the spaceman solo. Yeah, why telling all you? That cracking skull!
2: Nah, short butter stag do real damage, boy.
0: You never see them spaceman solo?
2: Yeah, but you don't get that in a party.
0: Oh, you mean that man? See, he using it as chase a long time.
2: Boy, watch me, they go on.
0: A spaceman hit here, goofy. Yeah, why telling you?
2: Ask any old school man about Spectrum, that you don't mind words for them wrecking their car, they know?
0: Yeah.
2: They want to bring Shabada here, boy. A weekend, this before my time though, I remember this year in Monk when he saw that thing and Shabba never reached, boy, and the man say, boy, the MC say we have some good news and some bad news.
0: Yeah, right. Instead of Shabba, we have General Grant.
2: Man say the good news is, I'm the last performer.
0: Nah.
2: Bad news is, Shabba Rams will not be performing tonight, he's not here. Well, boy, there was a hail.
3: But so watch now, saying Goofy, it's really like something that's pretty good. You hear, see the police woman and all that chair, real WWE thing for real. You know?
2: Yeah, boy, I do know what went on down there, boy.
1: Boy, everybody. Boy,
0: I see some firemen down there, boy. Fearful for the life, boy. Imagine you go on there to watch to see if it any fire, any kind of debris, any kind of arson down there. Mm. And you is running for your life, boy.
1: Are you outnumbered too, eh?
0: What I tell all that bad spreaders are else you're singing?
1: What?
2: Dog,
0: before you do the party and them talk to mother them. Anyway.
2: No, but it's not that you have to understand. People don't wanna. You see when you're doing this thing, Vikey, right? Anybody who are around long time know. Door management is a serious thing. When you have a regular party 10 to 4,
1: mm-hmm.
2: It starts off slow, it is peak around 12 o'clock, and then it fall back off a laughter one.
1: That is correct.
2: That's how the traffic just go.
1: That's correct.
2: So you could take your time to adjust in a breakfast party, in a morning setting, especially them kind of party. If the doors open 4 o'clock, mm-hmm. 3:55 the door by the door, ram!
1: Yeah.
2: And you have to stop because you didn't expect people cooler. It's who think it's a poor thing and it just end up a melee. So you don't have to really know what it is you're doing.
1: Yeah.
2: That's why it's a door company for that.
0: Correct. No, but you know what? An issue I've been encountering for the past few months. I find plenty tickets and scanning, boy, but and it good. I don't know what's going on with that, boy.
2: No, next thing too, there's a company that does it.
1: Yeah.
2: There's a company that they would come and install a whole network by your door.
0: Mm-hmm.
2: Because if you're relying on...
1: On a phone.
0: You just get legs.
2: You're going to get... Yeah. Because once it's 500 over. People there by that entrance there, you're not going to get no service.
1: No, correct. And then if you're doing it yourself, I talking based on my experience with my events, once you cross 1,000, the scanner again trouble on your phone.
2: Yeah.
1: So best hire a company and let them come down there and set up and do the thing the right way.
2: Telling you, they
1: yeah.
2: The company.
0: The worst thing is to get a compliment on anybody scanner and they're telling you your ticket went in there. Like, yeah. Mom, I never show nobody this ticket.
2: No, but here was going with plenty of them too, but they will come down the racket to it.
1: That the next thing to half of them there?
2: Coming on a racket.
1: Yeah, they're just looking to jump the gate.
2: And the thing and the boy, oh, I don't

0: I know original boy never the ticket and then somebody gave the ticket, but them that come long way early and scan and go on in, or you log into about 15 different people phone and your office computer and all kind of thing, so somebody have access to your account. All kind of things happen.
1: Yeah.
0: I see it all.
2: If you know you didn't want to get many tickets, you didn't have to get my duplicate ticket. When you get a complimentary and it scan bad, it's this and that, because my she and she friend and them double and they go down the and go by the gate and push the phone. Yeah. Ma'am, this ticket was in here already. Could you step to the side?
0: No, you see when you get that?
1: Nah, that's embarrassing. Imagine you do your hair, your nails, and you go down the.
0: No, that.
2: Dong, what kind of embarrassing thing?
0: No, and the lady, no. Sir, this was scanned at 4:23 a.m. Mm-hmm.
2: Step right aside, please. We have a lot of
1: step
2: work
1: aside. Going on. Young lady, can you please come to the side for me, please?
0: Yeah, yes, I'm like a mook.
1: Mm-hmm.
0: So, all of this take place too.
2: But look, let me get a lean by an eye outside, boy. What to do, boy?
0: No, what a face is called.
2: It's a complimentary king, innit?
1: Yeah.
2: But look, my girl going in, boy. Look, I see my ticket. Boy. I say, but who registered your ticket? Boy, nobody, boy, that man, boy.
0: But you see that keeper, a marathon near there,
2: boy, you keep a 5K, but like he's sour, boy.
0: I got back a long little end.
1: Better. I you need to see, nah?
2: I ain't gonna lie, eh? As a man, if I'm being honest with you, I like the brother. Very ambitious. But I don't know, boy.
1: No, nothing wrong with that, you know.
2: No, he's very ambitious. He's a man like, I'm a friend.
0: Personal friend.
1: Right.
2: Remember, at the end of the day, when you see bad things happening to people, we have to learn to, you know. We have to watch.
1: I'm not the one,
2: as I see Bacchanal happening, I call on this one. Let's see what's going on this one. Yeah. I'm not doing that.
1: Nah, we ain't doing that.
2: I'm watching and I'm learning. Yeah. Because remember, them same thing could come to you.
0: What not?
2: Remember, you like the school too.
1: We like the school.
2: We like Boatrad, we like party, we like lights and setup and CO2 like and water and paint and things. We like them
1: things. Event organizers.
2: So when we see things like that happening to our fellow men, it is bother me too.
1: Yeah, for sure.
2: But at the end of the day, when you do the wrong thing, we must make mention. We can't pull ball over, we are.
1: For sure.
2: At the end of the day, do the correct thing. Do the right thing.
1: Real.
0: Right, I seen everybody saying they want them, but who didn't get any party? Who reached 5 o'clock and against luck, they say they were about the money.
2: I'm not sure how to deal with that because the party started off with like 3 and 7 o'clock at the end.
0: No, why 6 o'clock, why?
1: I had a couple of friends reach down in the disco early and they say, go in, nice thing, nice.
2: You lie.
1: The sunset arise.
0: Yeah, by 6 o'clock, they say that was it.
2: They say when the stars align?
0: Yeah. Fire outshines everybody in space and time.
2: You lie.
0: Yeah, lock off, you know, boy.
2: Mm-hmm. I'm a backpack and I'm ready, boy.
1: Yes, boy.
0: Backpack and go back home. Mm-hmm. I see a girl for her TikTok, she was by the door fighting up. Next, she just cut, she in Maracas. She said, well, yeah. I have to go, I don't do something, I don't know my business with her already, and it's independence money. You know what
2: I'm saying? My partner telling me, boy, I by the gate. I fighting up, fire lock off the gate. People push and push on the old fence, and everybody need a school.
0: No, what?
1: Yeah. I see that video.
0: No, you see the problem with that is you don't know what men coming in with now, too.
2: Die the next Bacchanal.
0: You don't know what men coming in with now when they push down the gate now. And it always has somebody looking to cause trouble.
1: Because
0: fire can't, the police can't search nobody, the happy man who caught me around with the cooler bottle and talk kind of thing. Anything could happen after that. So that was a danger.
1: Mm-hmm.
0: So boy, me and nobody.
2: Yeah, boy, oh gosh, all that, boy. At the end of the day, as fellow promoters, let me just try to
0: get your ducks in a row.
2: Eye and cross with T's now, let me get it together now, boy. Oh, exactly, please man. Now, boy. Because when this happened, you remember at the end of the day, when them kind of bacchanal happened, yeah, but the authorities gonna start to come down and party now.
0: Fire now, the Google and Gion Shepherd.
1: Yeah.
2: So everybody set like my puppy for you.
1: It's not a good example at all.
2: It's not a good example.
1: Especially videos too, Sam, circulating, you know.
0: Yeah, hold on. See all them boat there down there?
2: Yeah, that's real.
0: Them heavyweight
2: boat. So when they used to get here, the Bessel Street alone, they're looking to get West End. Bessel. The whole of Dego. West End.
1: Yeah,
2: they're looking to get about 5 station now. What about 12 khaki men?
1: And your police bill high.
0: High, sky high.
2: And they have to pay that police bill before.
1: Before approach.
2: Cash. And I want to be there when they're counting all the corporal because some of them doesn't be there.
1: Yeah, you're right.
2: 1, 2 constable.
1: Yeah.
2: Look how they charge me for 5 years. I want back my money.
0: Like the hardest money to get back.
2: What that money is back and I'll take it back.
0: Hardest money to get back. Better? Forget that.
2: Look, you see your son in 8 GB. Look, 2 GB.
1: Nah, I venture that.
0: I could tell you.
2: They say don't be like it, no GB then.
0: I could tell you, bro, personally that I have a thing there to get back money and them, they was pretend like them ain't even seeing me.
1: Well, luckily, when I do the disco the other day, I get back a thing for the last, this, the

0: pass the squad couple years ago, about two, three years ago. And now we get back a thing. Because they didn't send one or two of them, but what are you going to do?
1: Them give back that. They don't take pass back at all. Yeah. I didn't see the corporal. They are not taking
2: yeah, but
1: pass back.
2: Remember, at the end of the day, right, when you're counting the police, who is responsible for doing the head count with you?
1: No, you water hire.
0: Well, before the event start, all them things should be, you know, you should have somebody.
1: You, because it's been there hour before.
0: Yeah. They do charge you.
2: So when you're counting strength, yeah, but at the end, I'm not saying it. I just count strength because I watching every dollar.
0: No, of course.
2: But who is responsible to giving you back your thing?
1: No, you have to go back to the station.
0: No, yeah, you have to go back to them.
2: Yeah, but what proof you have? You didn't see the next.
0: No, so they are counting because I didn't know the time that I checked.
2: Yeah,
0: I probably checked wrong or I didn't check at all. And when I went back, they tell reapply for another dance.
2: Or they gave back a thing.
0: Yeah, they say, hey, yeah, I think I have a refund fee, no thing, whatever. And you understand?
1: My brother, you real lucky!
0: What I'm telling you?
2: You with somebody from police company.
0: Yes. Nah, I'm a friend of them too.
2: hey, you're ranking 10!
0: Yeah, I know. No, I didn't give them shit.
2: You with somebody from police complaint. I don't care what you tell me.
0: Nah, the police.
2: You with somebody from Dong Admin. I don't care what you tell me.
0: Nah, they deal with me straight. They know as you doing
1: nah,
0: my thing too.
1: Nah, you like, you are, they're afraid you, boy.
0: No.
1: Remember that little dole?
2: Yeah. Remember he taking picture with the PC, part of the PC.
0: We pushing too. I see the artists went down there and perform and all.
1: No, they wanted to come on down there, boy. Yeah, I came on. I don't know if he performed, but I remember people.
2: Nice,
1: he
2: must say something. Yeah,
0: he performed.
1: Okay. I didn't see
0: him perform.
1: I know because when the police had that thing, the ball, came on. So I say, what? And the artist was supposed to come out here.
0: Yeah, boy.
1: Well, the next one, we're going to take care.
0: Well, boy.
2: I don't know what to say about TKR.
0: On independence too, boy.
2: Where you feel? The weatherman throw them off?
0: Yeah,
1: I feel the weather rare. Oh God. Low a little bit now.
0: The weather broke our momentum.
2: Hear it done.
1: 2 days.
2: 2 days straight we get licks because Saturday, of the weatherman.
1: Nah. And come on and Monday. Oh God. Don't you perform there yesterday?
2: Yeah, well performed. Shouts to the crew at Tribe.
0: See you on TV, boy.
2: Yeah. I get them all, boy, brother, boy. Shouts to the Carib ladies. Beautiful. A lot of hors d'oeuvres.
0: Oh.
2: A lot of the bar was just flowing. Yeah, why you telling all you? See, you well put your hand on the people, let them thing and eat and drink. Of course. Shouts to Dean, man, for just making everything.
1: I saw him, in a. As a matter of fact, I seen that. Shout to Summer Bridging, Punchy Punch, got married.
2: Yeah, he did the right thing.
0: Back then, right?
1: Punchy Punch, congratulations. Wedding was brilliant on Sunday. First time I went to wedding on a Sunday.
2: I saw that they represent.
1: Yeah, carry on.
2: See, in a nice shirt and a nice pants.
0: Long time I ain't seen
2: a brother like you. Dito?
1: No,
0: Dito. I don't tell you, call him Dito, man. No,
2: but Dito have some nice suit. I tell him all, you're pulling well over here.
0: Yeah, what I say?
2: I just buy some nice belt and shoes by Dito. When I step out, nobody know.
0: I'm saying that, but a long time, he see my friend just up, so.
2: Nah, he shock me, boy. Shirt well pressed.
0: Shirt in the pants, you know?
2: Yeah. Salty.
3: Fellas, when you see Gio game acting like that, is because when he trade event, who walked this time? Go get complimentary the next time to come back. Who ain't walk the last time, get you complimentary, so that way he can get back eating.
2: Look at that mad thing I hear, yeah, hey, boy.
0: What are you doing, boy?
1: I never heard
0: I remember I deal with people too, reasonable too. Yeah, I remember.
2: No. Yeah. That's not that's Gio. His integrity you bringing to me?
0: Oh, I mean, yeah, they deal with people.
2: No. His integrity is where you bringing to me?
0: Brother, just know I do the right thing.
1: I'll bring integrity to the panel, yes?
0: No, you must. There's a certain way you operate when you're in these spaces. Man,
1: bring integrity to it, like we lacking, boy, thing, boy.
0: No.
1: Yeah, boy, so plenty of wells happened this weekend. Aside from the cricket and our canal, I'm independence, as we spoke about that when we started. I was telling before you came in, we was talking at, well, you good, I guess.
2: In terms of
1: playing our pajamas. If you never have a mamas and a pajamas restaurant by now, it's September 1.
2: Now you looking to buy pajamas so early, goofy, you wicked or?
1: No, but you have to have a mamas first before you even buy pajamas.
0: Yeah.
2: No, but you can have a mamas, buy the pajamas and all that, like, get away, and you have to throw it away. You never thought about it. You can't buy pajamas too early. You remember there's always a factor of

0: Yeah, this and your big, this and your sour that.
1: And she go my mother for Christmas.
0: Yeah. I go with my mother. I feel like staying here and here. Nothing, you ain't even buy the ham. You haven't even told.
1: Just real. I just, you know, I just tell myself why.
0: Not but you're safe. Just now we look into what you wear then.
1: No, but you's a man. You's a man play real pajamas already too, eh?
0: Nah. I look into go and sing like you. I don't tell you me charging him.
2: Stop that, nah.
1: Do you have an artist in your wedding?
2: No, but my friend and them boy must.
1: Jimmy was on there, no?
0: Who?
1: Jimmy was on the punch. You lie.
2: You cheat.
1: Kudong in the
2: center.
1: Dong in the center, dong there, boy.
2: Punchy in the center.
1: Yeah.
0: That real good, boy.
1: Well, fly. That means you fly in the artist, huh? Well, carry on down there. I think mama's love GB too.
0: You lie.
1: Right. Love GB too. Love
2: Luchi. She don't let gain them
0: turn, boy. She doesn't see
1: down there. But Meanfield.
2: Yeah.
0: Meanfield, you, mama, like them kind of soca thing. You might have to bring Taylor Swift.
1: But look, somebody bring a
0: imitation. I think there. Yeah. I was there.
2: I see that down there at a wedding already, you know.
1: I was down there.
2: Talking about wedding. You see the big Sawati wedding?
1: Yeah,
2: don't be hired.
1: We don't have to. All them Rolls Royce and thing.
2: All the Rolls Royce, the country and money, boy.
1: Watch my, like, but me know, like the truck driver couldn't handle it, boy. You see back and I think to get a truck on the racing road.
0: You lie.
1: But you might have to make a 1,000-point turn, but he likes it by hired. You see back and
2: big up my brethren, Nazim, boy. You're playing it wet, boy, all day, boy.
1: Yeah, but boy, Nazim, tap yourself on the head, boy.
2: Telling you, boy.
0: Nice little brawling, boy.
2: Fancy thing, boy.
1: They're saying the
2: cricket and them was down there.
1: No, remember them in Hyatt, so they go back like, for them to come in there and take a thing with them?
2: Yeah, but yeah, game next day.
0: Well, let's see how we perform.
1: No, but
2: we
1: didn't do too bad, and I wanted them was too bad, you know?
0: Yeah.
2: I saw Pollard, Bravo, and Sunil. They put their names.
1: Yeah, on the stand.
2: On a stand.
1: Yeah.
2: It look good. I think they deserve that, man. I think they deserve that, man.
0: Well deserved, man.
2: Yeah, man. Represent.
1: Man like Polly, boy.
0: Polly, man.
2: Queen's Park.
0: I see Bravo walking around the pitch yesterday and shaking his head, boy. Angry, boy.
1: He's a coach, man. He must show some kind of emotions.
0: Now you're really you're an emotional coach.
2: Yeah.
0: You have a kind of... I would compare him to, boy, as in coach.
1: I saw Alex Ferguson?
0: Nah, he was as in. Nah. He have a, with this man who coaching Real now.
1: Mourinho?
0: Yeah, he have a Mourinho in him, boy. Angry, boy.
1: Nah, he was angry because we lost, what? 2 out of 3? We only win against Barbados?
2: Yeah,
0: boy. So tomorrow they're playing again.
1: Yeah.
0: Shout to Scotiabank, man. Like in the orders up in the booth there. See you guys tomorrow as well.
1: He's singing tomorrow too?
0: Oh, you don't know the code.
1: You get a deal?
0: Don't get no deal and stay hungry now. You have to get deal.
1: I'm going to do you too short. I will give you a finish price, right?
2: Yeah.
1: All right, let me move with that. Nah, that's boy. Watch for you. Good boy.
2: Nah, you're good. I read you.
0: Nah, as was the independence, I say nah. I have to get all your deal.
2: You doing it for culture?
0: For the culture.
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1: Yeah. 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

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She love me, now you know I go. Who trippin', I ain't trippin', I just go with the flow. I'm on the 405, with some 304. Make back to the range, that's your main thing. 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
1: 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Distribution of the 2026 school supplies and book grant will begin tomorrow. Successful applicants will receive an email confirming that the application has been approved. The ministry will notify those who will receive the grant through their bank accounts, while those receiving payments by checks will also be notified via email for the arrangements to collect the check. 19 Venezuelan nationals, including two minors, are in police custody after being detained during an exercise in Glencoe over the long weekend. Police say the 17 adults and two children were found in a white panel van along the Western Main Road and had allegedly entered the country illegally. The Immigration Division was contacted. Meanwhile, a man was arrested in Faisalabad on Independence Day after police found 13.7 grams of cocaine in his pants pocket. The police were conducting an anti-crime exercise around 11 a.m. when they saw the man walking along Solomon Street Camp Trace. He reportedly changed direction after noticing the police vehicles and was stopped and searched, leading to the discovery of the cocaine. And the 2026 CONCACAF Caribbean Cup is back with Group A action with Defense Force welcoming Club Sando FC on Tuesday at the Hazy Crawford Stadium. This evening, kickoff at 7 p.m. Both teams are coming.

0: off wins in from their latest Caribbean Cup encounters, tied with 3 points each. Club Sando FC sitting in second place of Group A with one match less in the group stage. And lastly, Gabriel Jesus said he took a significant pay cut to ensure he landed his dream transfer after signing for Barcelona from Arsenal. Jesus joined Barcelona on a three-year contract with the two clubs agreeing a deal worth up to 15 million euros. Jesus said at 29 years old, he did not think he would have the chance to play for Barca. And those were some of the stories that are trending in this hour.
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0: much more days left? 4 days left. Well, that being said, I got one Pizza Hut, one hut special voucher to give away. All you gotta do is call me 628-9336 and say Ojo VIP Java. But you know the rules. If you won already or you've been winning, don't rush. Let somebody else get a chance. Moses, speaking to you. Get somebody else a chance. Let them win a pizza tuna. Let them win some tickets too. You dig? Let's see what's happening. Her. Hello.
1: Hi. Good evening, guys.
0: Good evening, ma'am.
1: VIP Java.
0: All right. That's what we're talking about. Yeah, no, no, no, no, no. Next time to her. But yeah, see you on the line. You just won yourself that pizza courtesy.

0: She in a freezer, finna be rust, me get bad. It's a she because I could. She want fi trust like me when friend she start fi cuss. 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She say she be over, she want fi.
1: Drive it evil.
0: Yeah, if you come back to

0: 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Man, your man ever ready fi. 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Scatalific.
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0: traveling.
1: 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Masika and Kraft in a combination. Yeah? Get familiar. We'll be right back. We still got Story Shonen coming up.
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1: Stories trending, and this is brought to you by the Kiss Bacon Company. The North Central Regional Health Authority says it is tightening operations within its patient.

0: Escort and hospital attendant services after uncovering widespread absenteeism, indiscipline, poor recruitment practices, and allegations of gangsterism. The NCRHA says absenteeism had reached as high as 50%, while some workers allegedly refused to transport patients or failed to complete shifts. It also found that several employees lacked the required qualifications or documents, including police certificates of good character. Management says stronger supervision and monitoring have already improved attendance and reduced patient transfer times, while several disciplinary matters remain under investigation. Meanwhile, the THA has launched Tobago ID, a digital platform that allows residents to access and track services online. Chief Secretary Fallon Augustine says the system will improve efficiency, transparency, and accountability while helping the THA respond more quickly to delays. Augustine also announced that the THA's $500 monthly baby grant takes effect today and will be paid to parents of newborns retroactive to January 1st, 2026. Parents can apply online through Tobago ID by providing their banking information. And there's been an overwhelming demand for the free AI courses offered by the Ministry of Public Admin through the LearnTT online platform. In fact, the ministry reported this afternoon that applications have exceeded the number of Coursera licenses currently available. Submissions are being reviewed and applicants will be contacted with an update once the review process is completed. And Jose Mourinho, first El Clasico since returning as Real Madrid coach, will take place at Barcelona's Spotify Camp Nou on Sunday, October 25th. Mourinho is no stranger to the rivalry, having overseen some of its most heated clashes during his first spell at Madrid from 2010 to 2013. Reappointed earlier this year, Mourinho now faces the task of ending Barcelona's dominance under Hansi Flick, with Barca having won the last two La Liga titles. Stories are trending, brought to you by the Kiss Baking Company.
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Right? Hey, make sure and get those tickets, guys. Tickets cost $250. Get ready to wave those rags. Wave your flag. Take your crew and step into the dawn of freedom, unity, and pure bacchanal. That's right. Thursday, September 24th. Don't miss Red Public Juve. The Red Awakening. 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White and pure.

0: once we take it on the Omni road, you know what's going on. Gonna take that short break, man, when we come back. Star Bright and my brother Pro, we take it on the Omni road. Tunes on a Tuesday, tunes have to play today. Tunes have to play today. Let's go.
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3: 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Continue.

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1: Lord of the Entrepreneur and the Sun, Roll on Operation. 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Oh, Israel, Ezekiel, them ya rebel warrior, them a go rebel, and I won't fail.
2: Reggae!
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Yet somehow we come from the same soil where we parents work hard to get what we have to get to pass it on to you. Some of us never even get a pass on. You have to start right over. Yet why are we children growing up today to laugh at the ones who not fortunate to have? Why they not growing up with the little morals and values? I want to talk

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1: Mornings.
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0: 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You don't even know your expiry date, but you're living reckless. Come!
1: Oh, yes. I'm not sure if I really live to see tomorrow. Living in this world of conflicts and...
2: Stop it! 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
1: And I'm down.
2: Tell some boy, I said, calm down! 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
1: on! I know they still have some evil purpose in mind. Want to help me?

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Which area feeling that energy? You have that love. You have love to share. You have that love. Now, let me tell you something. I want to big up to the proud parents who do in your part. Or let's step to the side. Can I talk to the parents who need that little upliftment? Who need a little help? Hear my voice tonight. You see, while you and the neighbors only do agree, yet you're seeing your little children passing them people straight. And you okay with that? As a parent, put a stop there today. Because one day I might need that same neighbor.

0: 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Just now imagine that one day the neighbor just turned the back at you. Stop.
1: I guess I'm

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Because it's a vultures out here. It has some little demons walking around here. It has predators walking around here. Yet you will let your child pass your neighbor straight without any kind of... What really going on? No good morning, good evening, good night, ladies and gentlemen. Pass it on. What does it say? What it takes a village to raise a child, in other words, dog.

Christians reggae rear band. I want them to hear we tonight. You, the parents, some of them call themselves parents but doing the wrong things as parents. Some of y'all didn't get to live your life in the past life that you had. So now you're trying to relive it through your children today. Let them children live now. Let your young child live now. You're going to regret it as a parent, yeah, man. That is one. Here the next one, we don't get at all. Some of you parents, you accept too much. You will let your children get away with the most. Disrespect people all day in front of your face. Yet you as a parent, it's okay. But now the day has come where your own children is not being disrespectful to you. Now you as

We can't be the normal reggae show we are accustomed here on radio. If we can't explain the thing, what people going through out there and they can't even hear a word. Some of we only hear it through a vine, through a fence. But the wider scale doesn't know the problems that some of we just go through. Households, workplace, out on the streets. So why we as the people cannot hear the truth? Why man?

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Hope you guys enjoy the reggae re-up tonight. I didn't know I always have to spread that, send that message, you understand? Remember, God is the boss all the time, and all the time God is the boss. Nothing more, nothing less. The energy is amazing tonight. Send and spread that energy tonight. Love is lovely. 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
0: And continuously.
1: You have to get them this last one, but please and thank you. Want to know why?

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